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1: In Britain today, we all know that many, many people are trapped behind the wheel of a car. 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
6: Hello, there's a big fire in the end of the garden centre. 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

0: If it's happening in Southampton, we've got the news. 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

0: Hello there, Ali. It's Malcolm here. I've actually got Awaz FM on my digital radio now. Can you hear it playing in the background? Thoroughly enjoyed speaking to my old friend Rahia Baines this morning. Thank you very much.
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8: 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Soulful Kannada melodies, classic Marathi tracks and the freshest Indian remixes. All in one wild

0: 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The way you move is frightening.
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0: Gotta knock on wood. See, we can do it all in this show. We can do it all in this show.
2: अपने कारोबार को कामयाबी की बुलंदियों पर ले जाने के लिए एडवर्टाइज कीजिए आप अपने आवाज एफएम पर लाइव नशरियात के अलावा आवाज सुना जा रहा है इंटरनेट पर दुनिया भर में स्पॉन्सर कीजिए अजान या फिर रंगारंग पंजाबी उर्दू पश्तो या हिंदी प्रोग्राम्स आवाज रेडियो पर और पहुंचाइए दुनिया के कोने कोने में आप अपनी आवाज आवाज एफएम के साथ
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0: 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So see you next Tuesday between 11 a.m. and 1 p.m. here on Awaz FM.
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0: So, we need new jingle alley. 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

0: My name is Hira Singh, and I have my son birthday today, and I for my son his song for Nusrat Fateh Ali Khan, Mahi Ve Tenu Yaad Kara, Mahi Ve Tenu Yaad Kara, Nusrat Ali Khan Sahab. Thank you.
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3: Hello, there's a big fire in the end of the garden centre in Hammersley.
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8: All right, it's a big one. 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
10: All right, no problem. We're on the way.
8: Hello, there's a big fire in the end of the garden centre in Hammersley.
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11: जब आप अपनी कम्युनिटी में घर में लगने वाली आग, कार एक्सीडेंट या किसी और इमरजेंसी के तबाह कुन नतायज के बारे में सुनते हैं तो आप जरूर सोचते होंगे कि काश आप इससे बचने के लिए कुछ कर सकते। बतौर एक फायर 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
13: Shall we check in what song we got in next? Let's have a listen to this.
14: Yeah.
13: I love listening to this stuff. Like, this is what the radio show does, it's the diversity. Have a little listen to that. Yeah, so that is Chitkaha. Artist is Aditi Singh Sharma. This was 2010 banger this was, and it's from the film Emotional Atkachar. So there we go. We've got it all going on in the sports studio today.
15: It's all going off, isn't it?
13: Yeah, I just can't get that to stop.
15: It's all going on apart from the adverts.
13: Yeah, exactly. I can't wait for the next one. The next one is the artist is called Dr. Zeus.

0: You see there was two adverts there that are labelled up. Let's have a look. Government ad. And this has come on. We've got four of them now. That must be updated by the big boss. I wonder if we've got to do government ads to appease the government to keep Ali out of prison.
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3: 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I'm at least a mile away and I can see the smoke.
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8: In the meantime, we need Simon's assistant to put the sliders down to shut me up. So I'm going to...

0: हमें तो लूट लिया रेडियो आवाज वालों ने, हमें तो लूट लिया रेडियो आवाज वालों ने, वाह वाह यही बोलना था मेरे को।
1: In Britain today, we all know that many, many people are trapped behind the wheel of a car. 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

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All in one wild ride.

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0: Shall we check in what song we got in next? Let's have a listen to this.
1: Yep.
2: Mira Java.
0: I love listening to this stuff. Like, this is what the radio show does. It's the diversity. Have a little listen to that. Yeah, so that is Chitka Ha. The artist is Aditi Singh Sharma. This was 2010. 2010 banger, this was. And it's from the film Emotional Attacachar. So there we go. We've got it all going on in the sports studio today.
1: It's all going off, isn't it?
0: Yeah, I just can't get that to stop.
1: It's all going on apart from the adverts.
0: Yeah, exactly. I can't wait for the next one. The next one is the artist. It's called Dr. Zeus.
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13: Hello, there's a big fire in the end of the garden centre in Hammersley.
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1: All right, it's a big one. 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
5: जब आप अपनी कम्युनिटी में घर में लगने वाली आग, कार एक्सीडेंट या किसी और इमरजेंसी के तबाहकुन नताइज के बारे में सुनते हैं तो आप जरूर सोचते होंगे कि काश आप इससे बचने के लिए कुछ कर सकते। बतौर एक फायर 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
7: Hello there, Ali. It's Malcolm here. I've actually got Awaz FM on my digital radio now. Can you hear it playing in the background? Thoroughly enjoyed speaking to my old friend Rahia Baines this morning. Thank you very much.
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10: 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I'm at least a mile away and I can see the smoke.
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9: All right, it's a big one. 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
11: All right, no problem. We're on the way.
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6: Hello, there's a big fire in the end of the garden centre in Hammersley.
7: I can see a massive black plume of smoke. I'm at least a mile away and I can see the smoke.
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8: Yo, it's Ty and it's Sam and we're up on the Waz. We're here and we're loving it and we're thinking about the people, we think about the fans, we think about everybody in the land.
9: Yeah, we're here at Awaz FM. Yeah, we're at Awaz. The presenter come here laying facts and that's that Asian youth don't have enough opportunity to do what they want in the UK and that's not right because it's the freedom of land. Can you speak to my man? But I'll speak to your man. Nah, let me speak to you now and let me break this all down.
8: Peace out from Ty and Sam. Big up Awaz.

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4: Hello, there's a big fire in the end of the garden centre in
5: Hammersley. I can see a massive black plume of smoke. I'm at
7: least a mile away. 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
8: How do you say it? A was or a was?
9: Now, hands up, anybody out there, if you know what a gruffalo is. You do? Oh, that's good, because it's a kind of mythical creature with large paws and a lot of fur. And apparently it gets its name from being half a grizzly bear and half a buffalo.
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9: Yeah, we're at Awaz. 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
1: up. 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Tariq Halal Southampton is now open at Unit 2, 124 above Bar Street.

0: 19th at Eastleigh College, June the 20th at Southampton College, and June the 27th at Fareham College. 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
1: All right, it's a big one. 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
2: I can see a massive black plume of smoke. 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
2: All right, it's a big one. 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
3: जब आप अपनी कम्युनिटी में घर में लगने वाली आग, कार एक्सीडेंट या किसी और इमरजेंसी के तबाहकुन नतायज के बारे में सुनते हैं तो आप जरूर सोचते होंगे कि काश आप इससे बचने के लिए कुछ कर सकते। बतौर एक फायर 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
1: In Britain today, we all know that many, many people are trapped behind the wheel of a car. 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
0: 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They're based in Little Old England.
1: Yep.
0: They do a phone-in, a two-word phone-in, and you're only allowed to say two words on this subject. This week, they mixed up a little bit. They said three words, and do you want to know what the categories were? Your bin day.
1: Right.
0: And your favourite orange thing. Okay. Yeah, and it had to be three words. What would you say for them three words?
1: What, for bin day?
0: What's your bin day?
1: Not regular enough.
0: Three words! No, just three. You have to say Tuesday.
1: Oh, right, okay.
0: Yeah, and then your favourite orange thing in two words.
1: Saturday is my bin day.
0: Saturday, and your favourite...
1: No, Friday. Yeah. It's Friday.
0: Oh, yeah, okay, this isn't going too well.
1: No, it's not.
0: Let's start again. Take three. Caller, what's your bin day?
1: Friday.
0: What's your favourite orange thing in two words?
1: Donald Trump.
0: So these are the sort of answers this radio station gets. So my point is, we have this radio station, we have this platform. We can't get one phone call.
1: No. We've had... Who phoned up?
0: Danny. Twice.
1: Yeah. And he didn't even tell us what his favourite orange thing is.
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3: I can see a massive black plume of smoke.
4: जब आप अपनी कम्युनिटी में घर में लगने वाली आग, कार एक्सीडेंट या किसी और इमरजेंसी के तबाह कुन नतायज के बारे में सुनते हैं तो आप जरूर सोचते होंगे कि काश आप इससे बचने के लिए कुछ कर सकते। बतौर एक फायर 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

0: Ali. Malcolm here in Portsmouth. Many thanks for your two phone calls. I am now tuned into AWAS, and it's showing clearly on my digital sign on my radio. Lovely to hear you back again. See you soon. Bye.
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6: अपनी कम्युनिटी में घर में लगने वाली आग, कार एक्सीडेंट या किसी और इमरजेंसी के तबाह कुन नतायज के बारे में सुनते हैं तो आप जरूर सोचते होंगे कि काश आप इससे बचने के लिए कुछ कर सकते। बतौर एक फायर फाइटर 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
9: I hate people that drop litter. Really makes me angry. There's no shortage of bins around. Although, I'm going to say my piece on bins. Those new style bins that have the thing that you pull out.
10: Oh, yeah.
9: Is it me or I don't like touching a bin because right. You don't know what, you know, it's just disgusting and you've got to actually pull this handle that all kinds of skanky people have touched and it could have like rubbish residue on it. No, not for me. I'd rather take it home with me and put it in my own bin, which doesn't get collected often enough.

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0: All right, it's a big one. 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
0: Hello, there's a big fire in the end of Dublin Centre.
3: I can see a massive black plume of smoke.
4: जब आप अपनी कम्युनिटी में घर में लगने वाली आग, कार एक्सीडेंट या किसी और इमरजेंसी के तबाह कुन नतायज के बारे में सुनते हैं तो आप जरूर सोचते होंगे कि काश आप इससे बचने के लिए कुछ कर सकते। बतौर एक फायर 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

Hello and welcome to this edition of the Southampton and Eastleigh Talking News, covering Southampton, Eastleigh, Romsey, Totten and the Waterside. This was recorded at our Riverside studio in Mount Pleasant Road, Southampton, on Tuesday 26th of May. Your newsreaders are Joe, Hilary and Louisa, and Matthew is our engineer for this edition, which was compiled by Jeff.

0: The news can be heard online from our website, sate.org.uk. Our news today was taken from the Southern Daily Echo and the Hampshire Chronicle between 12th and 25th of May. And amongst the stories included, we hear about a centenary marked by school pupils, another centenary marked by a local community, and a ceremony remembering Spanish Civil War evacuees.
1: But we start this edition with the big local story from the past fortnight. Shock, anger and heartbreak swept across Southampton after Saints were dramatically expelled from the Championship playoffs over a spying scandal that left fans, politicians and former players reeling. The punishment came after Southampton admitted breaching EFL rules on three separate occasions during their Championship campaign by spying on training sessions involving Middlesbrough, Oxford and Ipswich. The Disciplinary Commission ruled the breaches were serious enough to remove Saints from the playoffs entirely, with Middlesbrough reinstated in their place ahead of the final. The Commission also imposed a four-point penalty for the 2026-27 season. For many supporters, the dream ended overnight. Jack Hallett had been preparing to travel to Wembley with a large group of friends and family before the ruling shattered those plans. He said, "We have had a potentially great, memorable day ripped away from us for actions beyond our control. I'm angry at members of the club thinking they could get away with this without repercussions. Ultimately, it's the fans who will suffer the most from the fallout of it all. What we have done is incredibly stupid and we have to accept our punishment. I do feel the punishment is a little over the top, despite that. And the fact Middlesbrough have been reinstated is absolutely beyond belief," he said. Political figures also reacted to the bombshell decision. MP for Southampton Itchen, Darren Paffy, said, "I'm absolutely gutted for the players and fans across the city. These are obviously serious matters, but this team has given us so much to cheer and celebrate this season, and it's heartbreaking to see it end in this way." Eastleigh MP Liz Jarvis said many Southampton supporters in her constituency would be hugely disappointed by the outcome and said she would monitor developments closely. Former MP for Southampton Test Alan Whitehead is a Saints fan and a season ticket holder. He said, "This is such an unbearable descent from the momentum we had during the season. The punishment that has been dished out, bearing in mind this is unprecedented, seems to be unbelievably disproportionate." Southampton councillor Eamon Keogh described the punishment as devastating for the city, both emotionally and economically. He added, "We know the economic benefit that Saints have on our city. It's devastating to miss out on that."
2: Police have carried out fresh speed enforcement checks in Hythe and Marchwood after residents raised concerns in recent online comments. The Safer Roads Unit conducted the operation on Friday 8th, targeting two areas on Bewley Road, following repeated requests from the public for increased enforcement. In Marchwood, officers caught 44 drivers speeding, with the highest recorded speed reaching 46 miles per hour. One motorist was also stopped for using a mobile phone while driving. Meanwhile, in Hythe, 61 drivers were caught exceeding the limit, with one vehicle recorded at travelling at 54 miles per hour. Police highlighted the dangers at the Hythe location, which includes a downhill stretch close to a school and a bus stop. Officers stressed that speed limits are there to protect all road users and warned drivers to take greater care. They also responded to criticism on social media, emphasising that while speed enforcement is ongoing, other officers continue tackling crime, safeguarding vulnerable people and investigating incidents across the district.
0: A dog rescue centre based in Hampshire has announced it will be temporarily closing. A new Leash for Life, a foster-based rescue which homes unwanted dogs from Europe, announced that it has stopped operations until further notice as it cannot house any more dogs. In a statement posted on its Facebook, the organisation, which operates in the Southampton area, said it will honour the dogs booked to travel in May, but will not be taking on any more dogs until further notice. The statement said, "We are fully aware the catastrophic effect closing our doors will have on our dogs and rescuers abroad, and for that we are truly sorry. And to all the dogs we can no longer help, again, we are heartbroken having to say no. Every rescue is struggling. The help is dwindling, but the amount of animals needing help is getting bigger. For every rescue team, it's utterly soul-destroying not to be able to help these poor animals. But we simply cannot do it all by ourselves. We are only human. Bosses at the centre have been forced to pay for private boarding kennels alongside their own due to the rising number of dogs needing their help, which they had said caused them to struggle with mounting bills. A spokesperson said, "Since last summer, the immediate team have been running the kennels alongside our own jobs, dogs, families, fosters, and we are exhausted. Having a couple of emergency dogs to tend to is doable, but sometimes up to 15 dogs who don't need to be there is frankly impossible. We don't work at the kennels, we don't get paid, we are volunteers, and trying to do it all is having a huge impact on our physical and mental well-being, as well as our own jobs and private lives." The spokesperson added, "We really hope this will be a temporary closure. We have worked too hard to just walk away, but if things don't change, we cannot continue. We really will have no choice. If there was any other way, we would take it."
1: A baby bank supporting thousands of local families has made a strong start to its £200,000 appeal for help to move to larger premises as demand for its service continues to rise. Romsey-based Baby Necessities, which provides new and pre-loved items to families in need, has so far raised nearly £44,000, almost a quarter of the amount needed. The Room to Grow campaign, launched in January, comes as demand for support continues to rise sharply, with referrals increasing significantly. The charity provides essential items for babies and young children, supporting families fleeing unsafe situations, living with illness, or struggling to afford everyday essentials. Larger premises would allow the charity to store and redistribute more donated items, respond to referrals faster, and create a space where volunteers can come together to support local families. One parent, supported by the charity, said, "After leaving a very difficult situation, the support we received, from a cot to everyday essentials, made a huge difference. It gave me stability, comfort and hope at a time when I needed it most. It reminded me we weren't alone." Supporters are already stepping forward in creative ways. Fundraising efforts include a skydive challenge, a bake sale in the charity's colours of pink and green, a community pub quiz night and a planned barn dance. Walkers are also being invited to take on a sponsored challenge along the Testway this September. The charity has recently launched its Buy a Brick initiative, giving supporters a simple way to play a lasting part in the future of the baby bank, while helping bring the new space closer to reality. CEO and co-founder Hayley Jarvis said, "Reaching nearly a quarter of our target shows what this community can do when it comes together. Every donation helps us support families who need us right now while building something sustainable for the future. Room to Grow means we can say yes to more families in need and be there when it matters most."
0: A day at a cat cafe brought back fond memories for a care home resident in Hythe. Shirley Ann Dow, who lives at Care UK's Carpathia Grange on Southampton Road, enjoyed a special outing to Pause for Thought Cat Cafe in Romsey, organised through the care home's Wishing Tree scheme. The visit fulfilled her long-held wish to spend time with cats once again. Ms Dow said, "All I can say is it was blooming marvellous. It brought back many wonderful memories." A lifelong cat lover, she owned a chocolate point Siamese named Tara, followed by two other cats, Jeremy and Ivan. However, she was unable to keep more pets after moving into an apartment with a no-pet policy. Staff at Carpathia Grange spotted cherished photos of her former cats and began talking with her about her wish to be around feline companions again. They arranged the visit for Ms Dow, her daughter Lindsay, and the care home's lifestyle lead, Lorraine Lavers. The Wishing Tree initiative, run by Care UK, encourages residents to suggest new experiences or revisit hobbies and interests linked to happy memories. Jodie Lavers, home manager at Carpathia Grange, said, "It was wonderful to see Shirley Ann so happy and fully engaged with the cats during her visit. Here at Carpathia Grange, we know just how beneficial Animal therapy can be for older people, especially for those living with dementia, as being close to animals can help lift a person's mood and encourage social interaction. She added, "I'd like to extend a big thank you to the team here and to Pause for Thought for a fantastic day, making Shirley-Ann's wish come true."
1: A Hampshire charity has received the prestigious King's Award for Voluntary Service. The accolade, presented by the Lord Lieutenant Nigel Atkinson, recognises the dedication and hard work of Testwood Lakes Sail Abilities volunteers. The award was accepted by Sheila Blythe on behalf of Testwood Lakes Sail Ability in memory of her late husband, Eric Blythe, the facility's founder. Geoffrey Archdeacon, a trustee of Testwood Lakes Sail Ability, highlighted Eric Blythe's vision for the facility, conceived in 2000 and realised 16 years later. He said, "There is no doubt that this would not have been achievable then, and we would not be operating today without the very generous support of our sponsors, so a special thank you to them." The award ceremony was attended by several dignitaries, including Sir Julian Lewis, MP for New Forest East, New Forest Councillor John Penfield, and volunteers past and present. Volunteers also received souvenir mugs in recognition of their service.
2: And in Southampton, a food bank scheme is marking 30 years of service. Southampton City Mission, SCM, launched its first Basics Bank on May 22, 1996 in Shirley, in response to a request from social workers. It began by supplying emergency food and clothing to just a handful of families and has since grown to operate six venues across the city. Duncan House, Chief Executive of SCM, said, "No one wants to have to depend on a food bank for however short a time, but life can be hard. We see people suffering from domestic abuse, mental health crises, family illness, redundancy, and many other problems who just need a bit of kindness and help to get back on their feet." SCM now runs an online referral system through which more than 1,000 NHS workers, schools, advice services, council departments and other charities can direct people in crisis to support. The Basics Bank provides people with up to 4 days' worth of emergency food and clothing, and in addition to its emergency service, SCM operates food clubs under the SCM Marketplaces scheme. These membership-based clubs help reduce isolation, foster community, and give members access to affordable groceries in exchange for a small weekly fee. Mr. House said, "We want to say a huge thank you to the more than 200 volunteers who give up their time to help out those needing a hand in our city. They drive vans, sort food, help people choose clothes, serve tea, listen compassionately, and give food parcels. But it's not just our volunteers we want to thank, but also the people of Southampton. For 30 years, Southampton residents have been stepping up, donating food, clothes and money to look after their neighbours. It gives me hope." Despite the long-running support, SCM has warned of declining donations and volunteer numbers since the pandemic, factors which have placed strain on the charity's ability to meet current demand. Southampton City Mission invites anyone to contribute food, clothing or funds, or anyone seeking support for themselves or others, to visit the Southampton City Mission website.
1: Villagers are mourning the loss of a landmark tree that graced a seafront park for many years. The eye-catching Scots pine at Prospect Place in Hythe has been felled by the parish council amid fears it was dying. Contractors arrived at around 8 a.m. on Thursday the 14th and reduced it to a 6-foot stump. Some villagers compared its removal to the loss of the Sycamore Gap, the 120-year-old tree that stood next to Hadrian's Wall. They also complained that its disappearance had exposed some of the less attractive buildings on the other side of Southampton Water. Gary Brown of Prospect Place said, "I'm heartbroken. Our view now comprises a couple of silos and a skyscraper. It's a bit like the Sycamore Gap. When a tree comes down, it leaves a scar on the landscape. I'm hoping the parish council will invest in a decent maturity as a replacement and not just a twig." Another Hythe resident who did not want to give his name said, "The tree was there one moment and gone the next, but you could see it was dying." The Scots pine occupied an exposed position between Hythe Marina Village and Hythe Pier. Plans to remove it had recently been revealed by the parish council, who also said that it would be replaced by a salt-tolerant, flood-tolerant and wind-resistant tree. A council spokesperson said, "The tree was in permanent decline, so for the safety of the community there was no option but to remove it. The tree was inspected by a qualified New Forest District Council corporate tree officer, and the council sought planning consent before felling. The remaining parts of the tree will be turned into a memorial sculpture, and parts of the tree will be donated to Hythe Shed." Hythe councillor Alex Wade said, "The tree held a special place in all our hearts. Many generations have sat under the tree and shared memories over the decades of this special corner of Hythe. It's sad to see it finally removed, but it is, unfortunately, a necessary decision."
2: Dozens of environmental campaigners took part in a demonstration in Southampton to demand change over pollution in rivers and the sea. Environmental charity Surfers Against Sewage, SAS, organised more than 50 paddle-out protests nationwide on Saturday 16th. In Southampton, 60 protesters gathered at SUP Company in Wood Mill at 10 a.m. to raise concerns over the River Itchen and protest the privatisation of the water industry. Lee Attrill, 48, organiser of the Southampton protest and a volunteer SAS representative, said campaigners believe there is a chance for legislative change. He said, "The River Itchen is very polluted and is not considered as bathing water site, despite being used by a large number of water users. Southern Water pumped raw sewage into the Itchen for 380 hours in 2025. A spokesperson for Southern Water said, "It's correct that the Itchen is not a designated bathing water. However, these designations are made by DEFRA based on various criteria being met. There are numerous factors that impact on water quality." The demonstration followed shortly after a government announced plans for a new water reform bill in the King's Speech, although SAS Chief Executive Giles Bristow said the water reform bill is nothing more than a whitewash, locking in a failed system that has seen pollution, shareholder profits and consumer bills soar over three decades. That is why thousands of us are paddling out in protest. Dr. Nick Mills, Southern Water's Director for Environment and Innovation, said, "We understand the concerns behind these protests, and improving the health of our rivers and seas is a priority for us. We are investing heavily in nature-based solutions, innovative AI technology, and infrastructure upgrades to help improve bathing water. Around the River Test and Itchen specifically, we are spending more than £160 million over the next 5 years to improve our wastewater treatment works, as well as increasing storm storage and helping to manage increased flows, particularly during periods of heavy rainfall."
0: Work has started on a major upgrade to the play area at Pear Tree Green in Southampton, with new equipment expected to be ready in time for the summer holidays. The project will see around £150,000 invested into improvements at the popular family park, including the installation of brand new play equipment. Councillor Simon Letts confirmed the existing play area has now been fenced off while the works are carried out. He said the upgrade will include new equipment and other improvements for the green, which is so well used by families in the area. "When the play area is ready, we will have an opening ceremony. Great that this will be ready in time for the summer holidays." Councillor Letts added that, just possibly, the project could even be completed in time for the May half-term holiday. From a jeweller's just starting out to one celebrating 36 years in business by launching a new online bridal collection. Essential, which began as a single boutique in Southampton's Bargate Centre in 1990, has grown into a female-founded, family-run brand with 7 locations across the South, including Winchester, and a growing national online presence. the business is now celebrating its anniversary with the upcoming launch of a dedicated online bridal store designed to reach modern brides. Lydia Andrew, Managing Director at Essential, said, "Reaching 36 years as a female-led independent business is a milestone we are incredibly proud of. Our ethos has always been about making quality jewellery accessible, and our new bridal collection, featuring freshwater pearls and cupic zirconia, is a natural evolution of that mission. We want to offer brides pieces that are as enduring as they are affordable. Essential is known for its focus on sterling silver and jewellery designed for everyday wear, remaining consistent even as trends have changed over the decades. The company continues to blend high street convenience with the personalised service of an independent family-run business. The new collection is expected to launch in the coming weeks, offering a fresh option for brides seeking timeless, affordable jewellery."
1: Sadly, an art gallery and creative space in Romsey is closing after 5 years of business. Forest and Cove, located on Bell Street, recently announced the closure of the store, which will officially shut on Wednesday, June the 30th. Owned by Rebecca Jackson of Wellow, the gallery stocked a variety of local artists' work, as well as handmade jewellery, bespoke gifts and more. During its time on the High Street, Forest and Cove ran various workshops overseen by resident artists Rebecca, Rachel and Carly. Guest artists and local creatives who also had their work showcased in the shop were able to hold classes too. The notice on the window of the shop said, "After much reflection, we have made the difficult decision to close Forest and Cove. Over time, like many small creative spaces, we felt the impact of dwindling sales, and it has become clear that it's time to bring this chapter to a close. We are incredibly proud of the community that grew here, the artists who trusted us with their work, the students who joined our classes, and everyone who supported us." Rebecca opened Forest and Cove in 2021 after owning a jewellery shop in Salisbury. Throughout her career, Rebecca made and sold her work, utilising her degree in fine jewellery making. We break now for some readers' letters and what's on, before returning with part two of the news.
2: Readers' letters from Malcolm Clark, Eastleigh. With all the tributes being paid to Sir David Attenborough on reaching his 100th birthday, it is perhaps easy to forget that as controller of the BBC, he was the brains behind the TV series Pot Black, which first came into being in 1969 when I was still at school. The first edition of the show featured 8 players who competed against each other in a knockout competition, with one match being shown each week. The players in this first series were Fred Davis, John Pullman, Rex Williams, John Spencer, Gary Owen, Kinsley Kennerly, Jackie Rhee and Ray Reardon. At the time, I had only previously heard of Davis, Williams and Pullman. Actually, at the time, only Kennerly and Reardon had yet to appear in a World Championship final, although Reardon later won the World Championship 6 times in addition to being the first ever Pot Black champion. In the build-up to this competition, where snooker clearly benefited from the, at the time, recent introduction of colour television, I read the exploits of the retired snooker player Joe Davis in the Radio Times. Joe, who was Fred Davis's brother, incredibly won all 15 world championships he contested over the period from 1927 to 1946. And if he had played in the era when colour television had helped popularise the sport, he would surely have been more of a household name. I welcome the fact, although Sir David is passionate about climate change, he does not always agree with the more extreme elements of Extinction Rebellion.
0: From Victoria Oliver, Southampton. I'd like to put a question or two to the police regarding Bitton Precinct. I've noticed over time the number of homeless people and rude drunk individuals being in Bitton Precinct almost daily. A couple of these drunks even urinate against shop walls. I've witnessed it a few times when children are around and they don't seem to care what they're doing. I've reported the incident to the police on a few occasions, giving descriptions of the main individuals who are known to the police. And with the police station being literally in Bitton, I've never yet seen police attend the situation. Why aren't the police patrolling the precinct on a daily basis, moving these rude, intolerable people on? It's bringing Bitton Precinct down as a place to go. If the police keep moving them on and persevering with it, then eventually the individuals will stop going there and causing trouble.
1: From E. Wright of Chandler's Ford. The report about Eastleigh Borough Council's mounting debt just confirms how obdurate the council's leaders are. Apparently, these local politicians know better than the best professional auditors who found a significant level of error in Eastleigh's accounts. The borough's borrowing of £585 million equates to almost £10,000 for each residential property in the borough. But don't panic, Eastleigh. Keep cool and carry on. After all, with local government reorganisation ahead, this huge debt will be passed on to the taxpayers of the new unitary authority for them to shoulder the burden. I'm even told regularly that Eastleigh's council tax has not risen in real terms for a long time. Over the years, however, borough responsibilities have been regularly transferred to the parish council, where there is no central government financial cap. Consequently, in the last couple of years alone, my parish council tax has increased by 21%. Furthermore, fees and charges have steadily increased too. So the charge for my garden waste bin, for example, again over the last couple of years, has increased by 30%. Economical with the truth? Disingenuous or what?
0: What's on? Mayflower Theatre Studios are staging the SOS Presents production of the musical Oklahoma from the 8th to the 11th of July. And from the 14th to the 16th of August, they have a school's edition of the musical Les Miserables, featuring more than 50 young performers. The Plaza Theatre in Romsey is staging the Ray Odds production of the comedy drama The Hen Night Epiphany by Jimmy Murphy from the 9th to the 13th of June. On the 4th of July, Romsey Abbey has a concert of music by Brahms and Mendelssohn, performed by the City of Southampton Orchestra and the Romsey Choral Society. And on the 10th of July, a concert of close harmony and choral music given by the King's Men with Romsey Abbey Choir. The Point at Eastleigh is staging Joseph and the Amazing Technicolor Dreamcoat by Spot On Productions from the 15th to the 19th of July.
1: Back now to the news, and plans to reopen a Hampshire rail route that closed 60 years ago have reached the end of the line. The Office of Rail and Road, or ORR, has rejected an application to launch a new hourly service between London and the New Forest. Alliance Rail had sought consent to reopen part of the Totten to Forley branch line, which closed to passenger trains in the 1960s. The proposed new service would have involved London-bound trains starting their journey at Marchwood and calling at Southampton Central. An ORR spokesperson said, "After careful consideration, we have decided not to approve the application. Based on the evidence submitted, it does not sufficiently demonstrate that the proposal is operationally deliverable, financially viable, nor meets our economic tests. Our decision is informed by our own detailed assessment of Alliance's evidence, Network Rail's capacity and performance analysis, alongside our independent analysis of potential benefits for passengers, impacts on the timetable, revenue and public funding." Campaigners have spent years calling for passenger services to be reintroduced on part of the line. It closed in 1966 but continued to be used by freight trains, which means most of the infrastructure, including the former Marchwood station, is still in place. Alliance Rail had appeared confident that its application would be approved. Speaking last month, a spokesperson said, "Work has been ongoing for many months, developing a workable timetable and identifying and costing the infrastructure interventions required to restore passenger train services. Alongside this, significant investment has been made in the Class 769 trains planned to operate the new service." But Julian Lewis, Conservative MP for New Forest East, said he was not surprised by ORR's decision. describing the proposal as an attempt to repackage a previously rejected scheme, he said it would have increased congestion on roads in the area.
2: And staying on the waterside, liquidators appointed following the demise of the Hythe Ferry are attempting to sell its assets, raising hopes the historic service could be saved. Councillors representing the waterside area say the sale could result in another operator stepping in, relaunching the service and even introducing water taxis. The Hythe and Southampton Ferry Company, part of Southampton-based Red Funnel, went into voluntary liquidation last month. Acting on behalf of the liquidators, a financial services company has listed the assets for sale. They include the ferry itself, a pontoon and walkway that links the pontoon to the independently owned pier. The service's established and historic brand name is also up for grabs, plus its website and social media pages. District Councillor Malcolm Wade, who represents Dibden and Purlieu, said the sale represented an opportunity for someone to buy the assets and provide a new service. Councillor Mark Clark, Vice Chairman of the Hythe and Dibden Parish Council, voiced similar hopes. He said, "With local government reorganisation on the table, Solent Gateway 2 bringing new jobs and new housing planned along the waterside, the demand for a crossing isn't shrinking, it's being rewritten. That is exactly why we have to stay relentlessly optimistic." He added, "From 2028, the new Mayor's office will have a responsibility for transport. I hope we'll have an incumbent who has a similar vision to get our area moving again." Recent developments that could aid a new ferry service include plans for a new country park at Marchwood, the opening of the King Charles III Coastal Path, and the refusal of an application to reopen part of the Totten to Forley railway line. The ferry has not run since August 2024, when a boarding pontoon at the end of the pier was deemed unsafe.
0: In Southampton, it's about buses, and council leaders are working to remove bus deserts on the east side of the city. In many areas, residents wanting to travel from one side of the city to the other have to change bus in the city centre. Jackie Raymond, Labour councillor responsible for transport, said the plan was for everyone to be within reasonable walking distance of a bus service. She announced the work with operator Blue Star to review services serving the east of the city at a council meeting on Wednesday the 20th. Councillor Raymond, who only took on the transport portfolio this month, said parts of the east of the city had felt a bit neglected for a long time. She mentioned Thornhill, Scholing and Harefield in particular. She said the council and Blue Star are working through the details to enhance a range of services that we expect to implement in the autumn, hopefully by the beginning of September. This will include buses direct from the east side of the city over to the General Hospital without having to change in town. These improvements are being delivered through the Council's Bus Service Improvement Programme. Reform UK group leader Sarah Powell-Vaughan asked if there was a timescale for members receiving an update on the proposals. Councillor Raymond replied, saying she was due to attend a Bus Programme Partnership Board meeting in July and plans should be in place in September for the autumn. She said, "Collectively, it doesn't matter what party you are. We have been fighting to get better buses from east to west for a number of years under different powers and different administrations. It looks like, fingers crossed with fair wind, we will get there."
2: In planning news, as Romsey continues to face increasing pressure from housing developments, residents are being urged to have their say on the future of the town for the next decade. Romsey Town Council launched its whole town survey in mid-April for the Romsey Neighbourhood Plan. It is set to close on Sunday 31st. The survey asks residents what they would change about the town and how they would want it to develop over the next 10 to 15 years. It follows four public consultations held last autumn. Councillor John Critchley, chair of the Neighbourhood Plan Steering Group, said the survey is really important. The in-person consultations only reach a certain number of people, but we are now trying to reach a much wider audience. The group is working across four key themes: housing and development, green spaces, transport and active travel, and building design standards. Development pressures are already mounting on Romsey. Earlier this year, it emerged that submitted planning applications totaled nearly 3,000 homes. Significant changes are also planned for the heart of the town after Test Valley Borough Council approved proposals to redevelop the southern part of the town centre. The plans include a modern, flexible community centre on the current bus station site, designed to host events, performances and meetings, and set around a new public plaza. A replacement bus station, bike hub and car park on the Crossfield Hall site are also part of the scheme. Although the neighbourhood plan will not have the power to stop new housing schemes, it will give residents control over how the new communities look and interact with existing facilities. Councillor Critchley said, "What we can do is add in detail for how the developments should be, making sure cycleways and pathways between the new estates are meaningful, and new estates are connected to the schools and the town centre. The neighbourhood plan is a formal planning document, and it does have weight when talking to developers." Once the current survey closes, it's hoped that the final draft of the plan will be published and open for public consultation in the summer.
0: A former leader of Southampton City Council has raised concerns about plans to build more than 1,000 student bed spaces. The council has received an application to replace the Connaught Halls of Residence in Wessex Lane with five blocks of purpose-built student accommodation for more than 800 people. A further 276 bed spaces will be provided by refurbishing South Stoneham House and building four blocks of housing on neighbouring land. The scheme has been drawn up by the University of Southampton in conjunction with Aspire Consortium. But concerns have been raised by Lorna Fielker, a Swathling Ward councillor and a former leader of the authority. She praised several aspects of the scheme, including the proposed restoration of South Stoneham House and its grounds, but she criticised the scale and density of the proposed development, describing it as overbearing and out of character. In a letter to the council, she said the new buildings would be taller than the Connaught Halls, altering the character of the area. She added, "This area already accommodates a substantial student population. The addition of further student accommodation risks an overconcentration of a single use." She also queried the findings of a transport assessment that forms part of the application, saying surveys were carried out during the Easter holiday period. She said, "Residents report significant parking pressure during term time, which the assessment does not adequately capture. The proposal introduces a significant increase in residents, which will add pressure to an already congested network, particularly around Woodmill Bridge. It will also increase demand on public transport, particularly the U1 route, which is already at capacity at peak times." A university spokesperson said, "The plan carefully balances the university's need to create purpose-built student accommodation with the restoration and preservation of South Stoneham House. We listened to public feedback following an initial consultation period and continue to welcome the views of our local community."
1: Plans to revamp the above Bar Street entrance to Westquay Shopping Centre have been approved by Southampton City Council. The scheme, submitted by owner Hammerson PLC, will see the existing entrance canopy demolished and replaced with a new glazed structure featuring upgraded lighting, refreshed signage and a large digital media screen. Documents described the current entrance as architecturally somewhat tired and said the ageing roof structures had reached the end of their operational life. The redesign aims to modernise the shopping centre's appearance and improve links between West Quay and above Bar Street. The approved works also include replacement entrance glazing, repairs and cleaning to surrounding stonework, and new banner panels attached to retained entrance masts. Council planners concluded the development was acceptable and in line with planning policy before granting approval. Work has started to demolish a former police station in Southampton 10 years after it shut to the public. Bitton Police Station on Burselden Road has sat abandoned since 2016 and has remained fenced off and in a state of disrepair. Police and Crime Commissioner Donna Jones described the building as beyond repair and has awarded a demolition contract to Hampshire-based construction company HP Contracts, which will safely strip the site down to ground level. The station closed to the public in July 2016, with services moved to Portswood Police Station under previous Conservative Commissioner Michael Lane. The site currently has a number of smashed windows, while doors have been boarded up. A new police response unit in Bitton on West End Road was opened in 2022, and according to the PCC, this facility has ensured the fastest possible response times for homes in the east of the city. Donna Jones said, "When I became police commissioner, I inherited an aged police estate with several buildings closed and left to deteriorate. Bitton is one of those sites, and it is not in a good state. Its layout doesn't fit the needs of the current Hampshire and Isle of Wight constabulary policing model. Demolition work is expected to be completed in August."
2: Start your engines. Pioneering musical Starlight Express will skate back into Southampton in 2027 as part of a world tour. The musical made a triumphant return to London when the new production opened to widespread critical acclaim at the Troubadour Wembley Park Theatre in June 2024. It went on to win multiple awards, including an Olivier Award and a record-breaking 7 What's On Stage Awards, and became London's longest-running revival of an Andrew Lloyd Webber musical in 20 years. This thrilling new production has been redesigned for theatres across the UK and beyond, bringing all the spectacle and high-speed energy of the London production to your doorstep. Seen by over 30 million people across the world, Starlight Express is an electrifying experience for all ages. As a child's train set magically comes to life and the engines race to become the fastest in the world, Rusty the steam train has little hope of winning until he's inspired by the legend of the Starlight Express. Producer Michael Harrison said, "We are absolutely thrilled to be launching this new major tour of Starlight Express. This exciting new production builds on everything people love about the show, featuring a dynamic new set designed by Tim Hatley. It's going to be an unmissable theatrical event, pulling into a station near you." Tickets for the Mayflower Theatre run from September 15th to 25th next year went on general sale at mayflower.org.uk on Friday 22nd.
0: The Garden Show is set to return to Broadlands this summer. Taking place from June 5th to 7th, the Romsey event will feature more than 180 exhibitors showcasing a range of plants, garden and home accessories, art, sculpture, fashion and artisan designs. Daily talks and interactive sessions will also be held, including Q&A sessions with gardening expert Paul Slater and, on Saturday, a live pest clinic with Dr. Ian Bedford. Children can enjoy circus skills workshops, Punch and Judy shows, toddler rides, a giant slide and bouncy castles. The event will also feature a giant tombola supporting the charity Jane Scarf House. Live music, artisan demonstrations and aerial displays from Huxley Birds of Prey. Opening times are 10 a.m. to 5 p.m. on Friday and Saturday and 10 a.m. to 4 p.m. on Sunday. Tickets are available on the gate with discounts for those who pre-book online. Free parking is available and assistance dogs are welcome. And also in Romsey, preparations are underway for a highly anticipated festival. The Beggars' Fair is gearing up for its 32nd annual celebration, which will take place on Saturday, July 11th, featuring around 150 acts across more than 25 venues in and around the town. The event, organised and managed by the local community, is expected to draw in crowds of approximately 7,000 people. The festival is known for its blend of folk, jazz, blues, soul, rock, bluegrass, classical and world music performed by local musicians. In addition to the musical acts, the festival also promises vibrant dance displays and children's entertainment. Andrew Cox, Vice Chair and Publicity Team Leader of Romsey Beggars Fair, said, "It's very exciting. The Beggars Fair is a great family day out with something for everyone in a well-controlled and well-managed environment. It's all about community and family, and that is what we look forward to every year." First held in 1993, the Beggars Fair was originally organised by a group of local musicians and performers under the name Folk in Romsey. The event was later renamed Beggars Fair, inspired by a 17th century Romsey beggar's badge. The badge, which was issued in 1678 by local magistrates to identify licensed beggars, is on display at the Tudor House Museum in Southampton. For more information about the festival, visit beggarsfair.org.uk. Tudor House Museum in Southampton. For more information about the festival, visit beggarsfair.org.uk.

0: vertical lift and two inversions on the roller coaster, the latest investment at the park by the Mansi family. Sister ride, Wildswing, sends visitors 12 metres into the air, while bobsled Raven completes the trio at Valgard, Realm of the Vikings, taking the park's total number of rides and attractions to more than 80. The new area also features the Feasting Hall restaurant and the Orchard Playground. Lawrence Mansi, Marketing and Technology Director, said, "The project's been about 3 years, maybe more, in the planning, so to reach the opening day and have guests here is really exciting. Everyone knows us for Peppa Pig World, which is great. Peppa is a fantastic attraction for our preschool market, but we have some big rides here for the older people." He also said that Valgard is set to extend further with a water ride. The latest addition comes after £20 million has been invested in the park over the past 5 years. It recently won 4 gold trophies at the UK Theme Park Awards 2025, including Theme Park of the Year, Best Theme Park for Families, and Best Theme Park for Toddlers. TripAdvisor has named it the 8th best rated amusement park in the world and 4th in Europe. Tickets start from £46.75 with free parking at pultonspark.co.uk.
1: New details about when a hospital facility, seen as key to reducing waiting times in the A&E department, will open, have been revealed after the scheme faced delays. University Hospital Southampton NHS Foundation Trust, UHS, is building an urgent treatment centre, UTC, at the Southampton General Hospital site. Once it is up and running, patients would still attend A&E first, but if their condition is seen as being a minor illness or injury, they will be redirected to the new facility for treatment. Hospital bosses say these patients will be seen faster and allow the emergency department to function more effectively, looking after the sickest patients. The £6 million UTC development involves an extension to the East Wing Annex, which is located next to the A&E entrance. Hoardings have gone up around the site with building work underway. Andy Hyatt, UHS Chief Operating Officer, told a Trust Board meeting on Thursday 14th that the scheduled completion of the scheme is September. It had previously been hoped the UTC would be open in June, but the project was delayed due to building issues. A report to the Trust Board said in March there was a 13% year-on-year improvement in emergency department performance, with 72.5% of patients admitted being transferred or discharged within 4 hours of arrival. This was still short of NHS England's minimum interim target of 78%.
0: Eastleigh's first millennial mayor has vowed to champion communities and shine a light on important causes in the area. Councillor Richard Gomer, 38, was named as the new mayor for Eastleigh Borough Council on Monday the 18th. The Liberal Democrat, who has represented West End North since 2018, received his chains of office after serving as Deputy Mayor under Councillor Janice Asman, who retired from councillor duties this year. During the ceremony at the Point Theatre in Eastleigh, Councillor Gomer said, "I have been touched by the excitement many of you in this room have shared about having a younger face in this role. There is a sense that, among other constituencies, younger people have been left out of decisions and have been underserved by the institutions of our nation. I am, we think, the youngest person to have been mayor in Eastleigh, and I am certainly the first millennial." He added, "The borough of Eastleigh is a remarkable place which doesn't always get the recognition that it deserves. I have enjoyed meeting so many amazing people during my time as Deputy Mayor, and I am looking forward to my year as Mayor. My focus will be supporting our communities, championing the amazing volunteers that we have across the borough, and raising money for some fantastic causes. It is a genuine privilege to serve as your Mayor, and I look forward to the year ahead." Councillor Michelle Marsh was elected as Deputy Mayor during the ceremony. Councillor Gomer, who has chosen Wessex Cancer Support, Wet Wheels Hamble and 1260

0: 16 Squadron Eastleigh Air Cadets as his charities for the year, was born in Southampton and grew up in Townhill Park, attending the Gregg School and later Barton Peveril College. He graduated in computer science from the University of Southampton in 2010, where he went on to obtain a master's degree, then a PhD in human-computer interaction. He is now a lecturer in computer science at the university, and his research interests include artificial intelligence for civic and community uses. He is also a founding director of Eastleigh Pride CIC and a strong supporter of LGBTQ plus rights. He was chair of governors at St James CE Primary School in West End, and as a councillor, he has taken an interest in local youth services as well as environmental and housing policy.
1: Fresh criticism has been levelled at the crumbling remains of Southampton's Royal Pier, with politicians branding the decaying waterfront landmark a national embarrassment. More than three decades after devastating fires reduced it to ruins, New Forest councillor David Harrison launched a blistering attack on the state of the once famous pier. He said, "The remains of the Royal Pier in Southampton are a national embarrassment. As I returned to the UK this week, the sight that greeted me was this pile of ruins in what is the gateway to our once proud country. Goodness knows what the thousands of visitors who see this think. Standing derelict for 30 years, the remains of the Royal Pier have long been viewed as a symbol of failed regeneration promises. The pier was ravaged by huge fires in 1987 and 1992, leaving behind the rusting and charred framework that still overlooks the waterfront today." Councillor Harrison continued, "I simply cannot understand why the owners have allowed it to stay like this. It isn't just the fact that this is so ugly to look at. It is a prime site so badly in need of regeneration." Former Southampton MP Royston Smith also called for action, saying the site could play a major role in transforming the city's waterfront. He said, "I think a regenerated pier would complement the Spitfire project at Mayflower Park. Although I would love to see it restored, I don't think that would be practical or cost-effective." In response, the City Council said regeneration of the Royal Pier remains a major part of Southampton's Renaissance vision, and that the plans include the renewal of Mayflower Park and Royal Pier into major waterfront destination, with potential relocation of the Red Funnel Vehicle Ferry Terminal. Associated British Ports said the pier site is under shared ownership between ABP, the City Council and the Crown Estate, with ABP owning the neighbouring port land. A spokesperson for the company said the pier forms part of Southampton's wider city renaissance ambitions and that ABP looks forward to supporting the council. A community mosaic celebrating a century of the Mansbridge Estate in Southampton has been unveiled. The project marks 100 years and reflects the voices and memories of the residents. Commissioned as part of the Mansbridge Heritage Project, the mosaic was led by social housing provider ABRI and designed to reflect what Mansbridge means to its community. It was co-created by residents and brought to life by Southampton artist Will Rosie, who drew inspiration from community input, photographs and shared stories. Cara Heedon, Community Development Officer at ABRI, said, "It was a privilege to work so closely with the community and Will to create a fantastic piece of art that really captures the spirit of Mansbridge. The mosaic is an expression of local memory and identity and has already become a focal point for conversation, connection and pride across the estate. The artwork highlights themes of green spaces and distinctive architecture, echoing the original vision of architect Herbert Collins, who aimed to create a sense of countryside living within the city." Romsey and Southampton North MP Caroline Noakes recently toured Mansbridge with ABRI's Regional Managing Director Helen Wilson to view the mosaic in person. She said, "Seeing the Mansbridge mosaic was a wonderful reminder of the strength of community that exists across the estate. It's a fitting way to mark 100 years of Mansbridge and to celebrate the people who have shaped its history and continue to make it such a great place to live. The mosaic is one outcome of the year-long Mansbridge Heritage Project, delivered in collaboration with the University of Southampton's Institute for Arts and Humanities. Dr. Joseph Owen, Research Fellow at the University of Southampton and co-investigator on the project, said, "The Mansbridge Heritage Project has demonstrated how local heritage can strengthen community connections in places. The project generated new expressions of pride, particularly in people's homes. The mosaic is a good example of these shared values being brought to life."
0: And finally, a dollar bill was one of the more unusual items found during a beach clean carried out by pupils at a New Forest school. Equipped with gloves and litter grabbers, children from Blackfield Primary School took part in the Great British Spring Clean by scouring the mile-long Calshot beach. They filled four large rubbish bags in an eco-friendly event supported by ExxonMobil, which runs Fawley Refinery. The 12 pupils were joined by ExxonMobil ambassadors and District Councillor Peter Armstrong, who represents Hardley, Holbury and North Blackfield. Tariq Sasso, the school's executive principal, said, "This was a fantastic experience for our eco team and a powerful example of community citizenship in action. At Blackfield, one of our core values is responsibility, and this opportunity allowed our children to live that value in a real and meaningful way. We're incredibly proud of the enthusiasm they showed and the pride they took in protecting their local environment. We'd also like to thank ExxonMobil Fawley for including them in such a memorable and worthwhile event." Councillor Armstrong added, "The beach clean was a brilliant way to bring people together to take positive action. We are extremely grateful and hope this encourages others to play their part in looking after the community." ExxonMobil Fawley also provided litter grabbers to nine other waterside schools who took part in their own Great British Spring Clean activities. And that completes this edition of the Southampton and Eastleigh Talking News. If you wish to comment or contribute, phone 023 8033 3343. Now it's time for us to say goodbye. So it's goodbye from Louisa, Hilary and me, Jo, and your sound engineer, Matthew. And thank you for listening.

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0: In Britain today, we all know that many, many people are trapped behind the wheel of a car. We ask which is the best way to reach them. Let's see the figures. Look at that. 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By contrast, only 300 are reading their newspapers whilst at the wheel. All of them cabbies. Overwhelming evidence that for the motorist, radio is the route that's right.
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6: I can see a massive black plume of smoke. I'm at least a mile away and I can see the smoke.
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1: I can see a massive black column of smoke. 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
2: जब आप अपनी कम्युनिटी में घर में लगने वाली आग, कार एक्सीडेंट या किसी और इमरजेंसी के तबाह कुन नतायज के बारे में सुनते हैं तो आप जरूर सोचते होंगे कि काश आप इससे बचने के लिए कुछ कर सकते। बतौर एक फायर 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
1: Good morning, good morning, a very good morning to you all. It's Awaz FM Community Radio. This is Café Awaz with me, your host Ali, here with you until 11 o'clock. A very good morning to you all. Hope you are well, hope you are doing good, hope you are staying safe. 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Right, I got loads of new tracks for you guys today. But before I go ahead and kickstart the show, I'm going to give you the numbers to get in touch. 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This is Café Awaz with me, your host Ellie, here with you until 11 o'clock. Right, let's start kickstart the show, and I'm going to kickstart the show today with a little bit of let's take you to Lahore first, and kickstart the show with this track, Gali Lahore Di, and then we'll be right back after this.
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1: Absolutely love that track. Absolutely love that track. Awaz of Enkimint Radio. This is Cafe Awaz with me, your host Ali, here with you until 11 o'clock. A very good morning to you guys. If you have just joined us, welcome to the show. Do get in touch with me here in the studio on 023-81-980072. That's 023-81-980072. You can WhatsApp the studio on 077-846-91-440. If you have a song request for the Blast from the Past coming up around about half past the hour, then do get in touch. Drop me a message. It's better if you drop me a message on the WhatsApp 077-846-91-440. It gives me time to search for the song, and also sometimes the spelling it makes it a little bit more difficult to find, but I will find it if you send it. So 077-846-91-440, it's the WhatsApp number. Awaz of Enkimint Radio, this is Cafe Awaz with me, your host Ali, here with you until 11 o'clock. And let's take you to the next track, and we've been to Lahore, so let's now go to, where should we go? Let's go to Multan, and I'll see you straight back after this.

brilliant track there. Man that knew there on the lyrics with Multan. I hope you guys enjoy that track. It's Awaz of Community Radio. This is Cafe Awaz with me, your host Ali, here with you until 11 o'clock. A very good morning to you guys. If you have just joined us, welcome to the show. We've been to Lahore, we've been to Multan, and a lot of you are texting me in and saying, what about Mirpur? Well, I have a Mirpur. There's that traditional sort of Mirpur song, but I tried to search for something a little bit more, and I found this one. And this one sort of sounds really funky. I think I like this track. It's a Raja Sona Mirpur Da. Raja Sona Mirpur Da, a brilliant track. Enjoy this track, and I'll see you straight back after this.

There you have it. Rajasona Mir Purda. I love that track, and it's going all the way viral to UK. As she said, Rajasona Mir Purda. Bhai, kya baat hai? Awaaz of Fame Community Radio. This is Cafe Awaaz with me, your host Ali, here with you until 11 o'clock. A very good morning to you guys. If you have just joined us, welcome to the show. To get in touch with me here in the studio on 0238198072. That's 0238198072. You can WhatsApp the studio on 0778469140. That's 0778469140. Awaaz of Fame Community Radio. This is Cafe Awaaz with me, your host Ali, here with you until 11 o'clock. A very good morning. Right, guys, do get texting in with your request for the Blast from the Past coming up at around about half past the hour. So you've got about 15 minutes, but I need time to search for the ones that you're going to request. So do send in your request via the WhatsApp 0778469140, and I will try and find your Blast from the Past for today, coming up around about half past the hour. But before we do that, let's take you to the next track, and this is Nuran Lal with Ve Sone Diya Kangana. Enjoy this track, and I'll see you straight back after this.

Absolutely love that track, beautiful track there. Ver Sone there, Kangana, that one is Noor and Lara on the lyrics. Hope you guys enjoy that track. It's Awaaz FM Community Radio. This is Cafe Awaaz with me, your host Ali, here with you until 11 o'clock. A very good morning to you guys. If you have just joined us, welcome to the show. Do get in touch with me here in the studio on 0238198072. That's 0238198072. You can WhatsApp the studio on 0778469140. That's 0778169199. I get it right. 0778469140. Okay. I must have said it so many times, but you should remember it now anyway. Awaaz FM Community Radio. This is Cafe Awaaz with me, your host Ali, here with you until 11 o'clock. Let's take you to the next track. And Tony Cocker is back. Tony Cocker is back here in 2023. And he's brought out a whole load of new singles. And I like this one. It's got quite a different sort of beat from what I know Tony Cocker usually do. But this one is one of my favorites of his new tracks that are coming out. And I hope you like this one. It's Tony Cocker on the lyrics with Señorita. Enjoy this track, and I'll see you straight back after this. Better.

I told you that you're gonna love that one, and a lot of you are already sending in your remarks on that one. That's Tony Kakkar there, and he teamed up with the Young Desi. Now, we all know Tony Kakkar, and some of you may remember the Young Desi. We used to play quite a lot of their music as well, and they teamed up together and they bought this one, Tony Kakkar, Young Desi on the lyrics with Señorita. Hope you guys enjoy that track. I was on Community Radio. This is Cafe Awaz with me, your host Ali, here with you until 11 o'clock. A very good morning to you guys. Okay, let's take you to the next track. I got what should we do? Right, I got one more track before we go to the Blast from the Past. So if you haven't already texted me in for your song request for the Blast from the Past, then do that now. 077-846-9140 is the WhatsApp number, or you can give me a call on 023-81-98-0072. That's 023-81-98-0072. Okay, let's take you to the next track. And a new singer is on the scene now, and this one is from a brand new singer that I've come across. His name is Asim Riaz, and this is Asim Riaz with Ab Saath Nahi. Enjoy this track, and I'll see you straight back after this, and then we'll go for the Blast from the Past.

There you go. Asim Riaz there on the lyrics with Absat Nahi. It's got that sort of, it's actually quite a sad song, but it's got that sort of beat to it, which means you don't have to, you know, it's like a breakup song, but it's got a beat to it, and it's sort of, I don't know, it sort of comes across as you don't need to be sad to be to have broken up. Well, you're gonna be sad if you're broken up, but you don't need to make your life sad so you can still be happy, or something along those lines. I don't know. Awaz Bank Community Radio. This is Cafe Awaz with me, your host Ellie, here with you until 11 o'clock. A very good morning to you guys. If you have just joined us, welcome to the show. Do get in touch with me. As always, the number is 0238198072. That's 0238198072. Okay, let's now take you to the Blast from the Past. A couple of you have been texting it in for a request for the Blast from the Past, and you've asked for Mohammed Rafi songs, but none of you have actually said which one. So I chose one of my favorites for Mohammed Rafi, taking you back to 1966, and our Blast from the Past today is going to take us back to 1966, and from the Bollywood movie Do Badan, which has a lot of brilliant tracks in there. Most of them are from Mohammed Rafi, and I hope you guys enjoy this track. This is our Blast from the Past, taking us back 1966 to the movie Do Badan and Naseeb Mujhse Jo Likha Tha. Enjoy this track, and I'll see you straight back after this.

Taking us back to 1966, there with Naseeb Majeski, Joe Licata, Mohammed Rafi there on the lyrics. Hope you guys enjoyed that track. A very, very sentimental type of song, that one. Hope you guys enjoyed it. Awaz FM Community Radio. This is Cafe Awaz with me, your host Ali, here with you until 11 o'clock. A very good morning to you guys. If you have just joined us, welcome to the show. Let's bring you back to 2023. And take you to the next song. And there is this really, really sort of, what can I say? It's an Urdu word, and it really, really, really has a deep, deep meaning. And when a song comes along with those words, it just makes me want to listen to the song over and over and over again. The words were actually first penned by Amir Khusro, who was a Persian poet. And this is just absolutely listen to the song first and then tell me what language is this song in. And then it's actually two languages, I can tell you that now. It's actually in two languages. And what does it mean? Tell me. Give me a call, 023-81-980072, or you can WhatsApp the studio on 077-84-691-440. The song is by Vishal Mishra, a brand new track, Vishal's Mishra and Shreya Ghoshal, together singing Zihale Miskin. I love those words, Zihale Miskin. Enjoy this track, and I'll see you straight back after this.

I absolutely love that track, and I just love the wordings to it, and it's just mesmerizing. I think mesmerizing. It is really, really one of those songs which you just can not get enough of, and you just want to hear it over and over and over again. Zihali Miskin, and I did ask you before the track, what does Zihali Miskin mean? And not a lot of you sent me a message back, so I'm guessing that many of you didn't know what Zihali Miskin was or what it means. But let me tell you what it means. So Zihali Miskin, right? Zihali Miskin is a poem that was written by the great Amir Khusro. And Amir Khusro was a poet in the court of the rulers of the rulers of 13th century India, in the emperor's rulers, the Delhi Sultanate, as far as I know, Akbar, Shah Jahan, you know, those sort of sultanates in the Mughal empires. But anyway, Amir Khusro wrote this poem in two languages, and one of the most famous words of that was Zihali Miskin. Zihali Miskin means, as far as I know, Zihali Miskin means notice the poor and do not look at it. And for example, notice the heart of the poor and do not look at it, meaning don't break the heart of the poor, basically, because when you lose your sense, it's a poem that makes you lose your senses for the material world, and just it is describing the outcome of separation between a lover and their beloved, and it is an absolutely beautiful track. I love that track. I hope you guys enjoy that track. I was a fan community radio. This is Cafe Awaz. You didn't know that you was going to get a history lesson on Cafe Awaz today, did you? Well, there you go. Just one of those things that I love, Urdu poetry. And of course, the poem itself, I did mention that it's written in two languages. It is actually written in two languages. Amir Khusro himself was Persian, and the poem was written in Persian and Brij Bhasha, which we now know as Hindavi, but it later became the basis of Urdu. So it was the language of the elite, Hindavi. Yeah, so there you go. A bit of history for you there, and a bit of some history language. Some history on languages. And Amir Khusro. Absolutely love that track. Zihali Miskin. Just, I cannot get enough of that one. Anyway, let's move forward. Take you back to 2023. And let's take you back to the next track. And this is Farhia Parvez with Methere Largenya Veranjana. Enjoy this track, and I'll see you straight back after this. Don't go away, more great music coming up.

Absolutely brilliant track there. Hope you guys enjoyed that track. It's the Wiles FM Community Radio. This is Cafe Wiles with me, your host Ellie, here with you until 11 o'clock. A very good morning to you guys. If you have just joined us, welcome to the show. You got still a little bit of time left to get your song request in. The number, as always, is 0238198072. That's 0238198072. You can WhatsApp the studio on 07784691440. That's 07784691440. Let's take you to the next track, and talking about song request, this one is actually a song request. One of you have been texting in to ask for this track, and let's take you to this one. I love this track. It's one of those I heard in, I think it was the 90s or the noughties, but it's a brilliant track. I love this. Get it, Bindi. Enjoy this track. I'll see you straight back after this.

Lambert Hussain Puri there on the lyrics with the Kere Pendidi Tuni. It's the Waz of Bank Community Radio. This is Cafe Waz with me, your host Ali, here with you until 11 o'clock. Yes, guys, I know you did correct me there. It's not the 80s, it's not the 90s, it's not even the noughties. It was actually 2005, and thank you for the correction there. Maybe I should go home and do some, have a longer awaited rest, or maybe I need a holiday. I don't know. But there you go. 2005, that was Lambert Hussain Puri with Kere Pendidi Tuni. Enjoy that track. Thank you so much for requesting it, and I hope you guys enjoyed that as well. Waz of Bank Community Radio, this is Cafe Waz with me, your host Ali, here with you until 11 o'clock, which means sadly it is going to be now time for me to say bye bye to you guys. I'm going to love you and leave you with this next track, and I'll see you again on the next Cafe Waz. Until then, take care, bye bye, look after yourself, stay safe, and be good. Enjoy this track, enjoy the rest of your day, and I'll see you again same time, same place on the next Cafe Waz.

0: In Britain today, we all know that many, many people are trapped behind the wheel of a car. 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
1: The families of those killed in the Nottingham attacks have described the pain they've been put through in response to the conclusion of evidence and the Nottingham inquiry. They're calling for accountability and actions after several failures were revealed. Vald O'Callaghan stabbed to death students Barnaby Webber and Grace O'Malley Kumar, as well as 65-year-old caretaker Ian Coates. James Coates is one of Ian's sons.
2: We believe that the institutions of Nottingham had done everything they could and continue to fight in our corner to uncover the truth and give us the answers we desperately needed. Unfortunately, we were delusional in our ignorance. I wholeheartedly believed justice would be served.
1: Next, a groundbreaking treatment for a type of blood cancer has been approved for use by the NHS in Scotland. Campaigners say it's fantastic news. Advanced myoma affects the blood and bone marrow. And Wizz Air passengers will be able to access high-speed internet from next year. The carrier announced it is installing Elon Musk's Starlink internet system on all its new generation aircraft. That's the latest from Radio News Hub. I'm Tanita.
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0: Good afternoon, sports fans. It's the Behind the Mic Sports Show, as that other bloke said just now. We're on a WAS 99.8 FM, and we are here every Monday, 1 till 3. Alongside me, as always, is Notty. How you doing, sir?
1: You're not too bad. Too bad. Yeah, all right. We've made it 2 weeks in a row.
0: Yeah, the streak is on.
1: June's a good month.
0: Yeah. We've only got the World Cup to talk about.
1: Exactly, yeah. That's what we're here for.
0: Oh, yeah. So, coming up on today's show, we're going to round up the weekend and week sports. There's been a few things happening in the sporting world. And we're going to do a big World Cup preview this day. Because it's on the horizon.
1: Thursday,
0: Mexico, South Africa.
1: Thursday. Yeah, it's 8 o'clock, followed by the South Korea at 3 a.m.
0: Yes, one stay up for. But we're going to have a look through the groups and the games and the squads and everything like that, and then hopefully give you some little bit of what's happening. I love that. Like, every 4 years seems mad, doesn't it? Like,
1: yeah.
0: It's a long time.
1: It is a long time, yeah.
0: But when it comes around, it's like a spectacle.
1: Yeah.
0: It's amazing. I love the World Cup. I love it.
1: 48 months.
0: 48 months, yeah.
1: It's a long time.
0: It is. It's like, I don't know, but there's so much football all the time, but the World Cup's different, isn't it?
1: It's got a different feel to it, isn't it? Because it's over the summer as well. Well, obviously the one previous in November, wasn't it? The Qatar.
0: The thing about it, like, so international football, everyone says international football's rubbish. And they don't like watching England labour to a 1-0 win over New Zealand or something. But if you're the purest fan, international football is normally the best of the best of each country. And yes, the level of football, actual terms of football, is better because you have your best players. And the way the game is these days, it's possession-based football. Now, keep the ball, the other team can't score, basically. Move the other team out, create a space, and try and get a shot and score a goal. And international football is at that highest level of things, so they do it so much better than anywhere else, generally. So that's why it's rubbish. But the other thing is, like, last night, you were flipping them around in the pub to watch some sport or something. And we put on Norway versus Morocco. And everyone's like, oh, Norway versus Morocco. But next week, you'll be watching that with interest.
1: Yeah, going, it's the World Cup.
0: Yeah. And that's the magic of the World Cup. So, like you say, Haiti versus Scotland probably wouldn't be on my radar.
1: No.
0: But I can see myself staying up to 3 a.m. to watch them.
1: I'll watch it, yeah. I like the spectacle of it all and the way that it's pulled together. It's like, because obviously you had some games at the weekend which you wouldn't probably necessarily be excited about, but because it's actually in the World Cup, then you do.
0: It's the competition, isn't it?
1: It's the competition, yeah. That's it.
0: So, where do you want to go first before we talk more about the World Cup?
1: So before we go on to the World Cup, I'll start with the lawn bowls, I suppose.
0: Just one step down.
1: So we played, do you remember me telling you that we were playing top of the, it was a top of the league clash?
0: Yes.
1: Whoever won it.
0: Who was you playing?
1: Top of the league, Hedge End. And it was good. It was a tough match. There's some really, really good bowlers. But we come out on top and we won 6-0, which meant that we took top spot.
0: 6-0, it's a whooping.
1: It is a whooping, you know what I mean? And we thoroughly deserved it. And the whole team played well on each ring. And we provide food after for the opposition team.
0: Nice.
1: You know what? They didn't stay.
0: They didn't stay?
1: Hedgehead did not stay.
0: Poor.
1: Very poor.
0: Poor sportsmanship.
1: Poor. And they all left. Not one of them. And the Old Green were playing there as well in a different discipline against a Wollaston team. They all stayed. And they said that Hedgehead did that to them as well. They didn't stay when they lost. So, you know, they need to buck their ideas up because it's not just about playing the sport, it's also supporting the clubs, because like pubs and everything else in the hospitality sort of sector at the moment, it's a struggle. So you need to be supporting it, and these teams, even if you win, lose or draw, you know, you need to stay behind and have a bit of camaraderie, you know, and just like, and support the actual clubs, because when they're gone, they're gone. So I would say, yeah, support your local clubs.
0: Yeah, that's right.
1: Yeah,
0: that's a lot of things with a lot of grassroots football. It is. Not football, like sports.
1: Sports, and people whinge when these clubs close down, but they have the opportunity to support them throughout, but they don't. So it is a big thing. Yeah. So top of the league. And then
0: is this Saturday, Sundays? What's the?
1: This was Tuesday. So this is the Combi Freeze top division. Out of three leagues in the top league, and we're so far, I believe, we're unbeaten. So yeah, that's the Tuesday night. So we've got a match this Tuesday at Pirie Park. So that should be a tough game as well. It's a tough place to go. Lovely green. And on Sunday we played at Leon Solent, and my daughter played.
0: Did she?
1: Yeah.
0: She's still keeping it up.
1: She's still keeping it up, enjoying it thoroughly, and yeah, it was good. It was the first time I played there actually, but it sort of got like a lot of wind from the sort of, you know, like the beach area and that, and it's over the back of where, I don't know if you know where the old Ship Inn is, along Leon Solent front, but the green's behind that, and he got a lot of wind, so you had to adapt to that, and my rink got top rink, and I won another pen.
0: Another
1: pen.
0: Collection.
1: Yeah, another
0: pen. You get pens then, do you?
1: Got a pen, yeah.
0: Why'd you get pens?
1: They just seem to give out pens. Cheapest form of prize, isn't it?
0: A thank you or certificate, isn't
1: yeah.
0: it?
1: Yeah. Right. So yeah, so that's the Lawn Bottles.
0: Brilliant. Lovely. You got a match this weekend?
1: Yeah, we got so we've got a match. There's counties on tonight, which I'm not playing in. But tomorrow is Pirie Park, and then there'll be matches on Thursday, then Friday and Saturday as well. So, yeah,
0: it's
1: pretty
0: for long.
1: Non-stop.
0: Non-stop, you know. For 3 months while it's hot.
1: Everyone goes back into their care homes and hibernates.
0: Yeah. Next.
1: A bit of Formula One.
0: Formula One.
1: You want to do that one?
0: I don't watch Formula One. I'm not a fan of car racing.
1: So,
0: but there was a hole in the road, wasn't there?
1: Hmm. Yeah. So there's a hole, but you know the Monaco Grand Prix is always the same. It's a bit of a dull entity. So it's one that everyone always sort of talks about as a classic because of what it is. It's through the streets.
0: Yeah.
1: They go down through the tunnel. You know, sometimes you get a car blow up in a tunnel, and it looks great because it's in a tunnel and it's dark. But, you know, as a Formula One thing, you know, it's Hamilton, he loves it because it is dull and he's dull.
0: He can't be that dull, he's with Kim Kardashian.
1: Yeah, I can imagine she's quite dull.
0: I saw the narrow of that, the F1, I saw this pop up on Sky Sports News, and Martin Brundle, he does the on the track interviews, done it, and he's quite famous for not taking any prisoners.
1: Yeah.
0: He don't really give a damn, does he?
1: No.
0: So he walked over to Kim Kardashian instead of Khloe Kardashian, and I was amazed, right? People were holding umbrellas for them.
1: I know, it's mad, isn't it?
0: Like, I was like, what? You can't even hold your own umbrella. Yeah. Like, that is madness. But
1: crazy, isn't it?
0: I don't know what he said or what, you know, what, but. Kim Kardashian looked very like, who's this guy and should I talk to him? And someone had a whisper in his ear, in her ear, like, oh, and then she made something and that was that. And Martin Brundle was laughing as he walked off. Like, that kind of thing cracks me
1: up.
0: It is
1: funny, isn't it? And it is funny the way that, like, we've mentioned it before on the show about how, you know, you have a dedicated Sky Sports Formula One page. And that is one of the top stories about Hamilton thankful for amazing Kardashian support. And it's like, how does that even make, it's nothing to do with the actual sport, you know, and it's just ridiculous. And that's how the effect of bizarre. Yeah. But Hamilton came second and he was over the moon to finish second.
0: Yeah, he's not having a bad season for him.
1: No, he's
0: really
1: doing all right because the new format suits him. And Verstappen didn't finish again. He's getting very frustrated with it. And I think the fact of a conservative, see, Hamilton's a very conservative driver when he's driving conservatively, and this sort of like deters people from being too attacking and shall we say, dangerous on the
0: yeah,
1: track.
0: Yeah, yeah.
1: Which Verstappen loves a bit of danger. But so it sort of suits Hamilton, this sort of format. So yeah, I'm not surprised that he's up there this year. So he came second.
0: But Kimi Antonelli. Antonelli? He's running away with it, isn't he?
1: Yeah, driving away with it.
0: Driving away with it, yeah, I got that. Took me a second.
1: He started on pole and he finished the race in front, so it goes. And Lewis Hamilton, I think he might have started third, but Verstappen, who was second, didn't finish, his car blew up, so Hamilton then came second. So you don't really get many changes from qualifying through to the actual race result, so yeah, but he's pulling away. At the front now.
0: Pulling away.
1: And what we got next?
0: There's a little bit here about F1. Where's it gone? I can't find the news story. Mercedes were looking to invest in Alpine Racing.
1: Alpine, brilliant.
0: Yeah, Toto Wolff. Hope to team up with Flavio Briatore, who runs Alpine, but it doesn't look like they want to sell the stake. They're looking to buy a 24% stake for about £171 million. But yeah, Mercedes, surely they're in racing already. Surely they're in the Formula One. I would have thought.
1: Mercedes?
0: Yeah.
1: Yeah, they're actually at the top. Thing is, at the moment.
0: So why are they trying to invest in another team? Surely that's not allowed.
1: No, so it's got to be some sort of.
0: Yeah, you can't have two teams competing, can you?
1: Conflicting interests or something like that. Conflicting interests.
0: It's like having
1: two football teams.
0: In the same division. It's not allowed, is it?
1: Right. When you're saying, just in competition. Good luck, Palace, that's what they got done for.
0: Yeah, they got kicked out of the Europa, didn't they? After Nottingham Forest had a little whinge.
1: Yeah.
0: And then they went on and won the.
1: The
0: cup.
1: And the next Formula One is in Catalonia.
0: Barcelona.
1: So yeah, Circuit de Catalunya.
0: I'm trying to. Just can't find any reason why. Mercedes considers a figure $2.2 billion for Alpine. So. This story baffles me. I don't.
1: Yeah, because Alpine.
0: Anyway.
1: Are in it. Yeah.
0: But Alpine this week struck a major title sponsorship deal with luxury goods brand Gucci.
1: Gucci.
0: That's something, isn't it? Having Gucci sponsoring you.
1: Yeah.
0: But that's Flavio Briatore, isn't it? So. Mercedes currently supply McLaren, Williams and Alpine, one of whom will have to find engine supply.
1: Ah, okay.
0: So are car manufacturers allowed to manufacture for different teams?
1: Teams, parts of the car.
0: So that's what they're looking to do.
1: Right.
0: Yeah,
1: so that's a bit odd though, isn't it, still?
0: But... do you think they must have a team that works for Williams and a team that works for that?
1: Yeah.
0: And I wonder if they ever share ideas.
1: That'd be it, wouldn't it? Yeah, the segregation would have to be there.
0: Yeah, you'd have to have completely brand. Don't talk to them about us and we won't talk to you about you.
1: Yeah, so they'd have to sign up an NDA or something. Yeah.
0: Right, let's move on.
1: That's enough of that Formula One stuff.
0: Yeah. Did you say why there's a hole in the road?
1: No, I didn't say why there was a hole in the road.
0: Why was there a hole in the road?
1: I don't know why there was a hole in the road. Seems to be holes in every road at the moment.
0: Yeah, maybe it's the council ain't filled the potholes in the
1: council got
0: Monaco.
1: They got over there.
0: Monaco need to sort out their potholes. No, it's something to do with their... a crash, wasn't there? It delayed the race. Did you watch the race at all?
1: No. Didn't watch it. Didn't watch it this week.
0: No. So I thought you would have.
1: I was out bowling, you know.
0: Out bowling, yeah. Out being leisurely active.
1: Active on the bowling green.
0: Let's have a look. Let's find out.
1: Steps in. Right.
0: Antonelli took a dominant victory in the Monaco Grand Prix ahead of the Ferrari of Lewis after a chaotic ending that featured two safety car red flags. It doesn't say why there's red flags, though. That's what we want to know. Antonelli kept his cool through the two race starts, initial one and final one after the red flag, to hold the lead off the line for the first time this season and utterly dominate.
1: Alonso hits the wall.
0: Yeah, I think there was a crash and then it made a hole in the racetrack, I think, and that's why there was a safety car. Yeah.
1: I am just watching the crash now.
0: You're just watching it?
1: Yeah.
0: The damage to the track that caused the race to be red flagged. Yeah, that's quite, I wonder how that's happened.
1: Yeah, it must have been like a sinkhole or something like that, isn't it?
0: I guess it is just a normal road, though, isn't it?
1: Yeah, exactly, yeah.
0: It's not an actual purpose-built track or anything like that. Yeah.
1: It's a pothole in the road.
0: Yeah.
1: Yeah.
0: Cadillac actually won their first point.
1: It's got the first point in the bag. What's that for, the sprint?
0: I don't know.
1: Finishing position.
0: Yeah, lost 10th place to result in 10-second penalty.
1: Oh, yeah, that's a matter.
0: Yeah. Anyway. Right, what we're going to do next is go to some advert breaks, and then we'll come back and touch on a bit of darts.
1: Darts, yeah, the Nordic.
0: The Nordic
1: darts.
0: Darts, tennis. There's a little tennis story, a bit about. Queen started this week, so we'll talk about that. Right, we will see you after this short interlude.
2: अपने कारोबार को कामयाबी की बुलंदियों पर ले जाने के लिए एडवर्टाइज कीजिए आप अपने आवाज एफएम पर लाइव नशरियात के अलावा आवाज सुना जा रहा है इंटरनेट पर दुनिया भर में स्पॉन्सर कीजिए अजान या फिर रंगारंग पंजाबी उर्दू पश्तो या हिंदी प्रोग्राम्स आवाज रेडियो पर और पहुंचाइए दुनिया के कोने कोने में आप अपनी आवाज आवाज एफएम के साथ
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1: Right, we're back. We're back. Are you going to talk about the darts?
2: Darts, yeah. I did watch the darts, actually. I watched both days of that.
1: Did you?
2: Started on Saturday and then Sunday. The Nordic Darts Masters.
1: This makes it sound like the Vikings playing.
2: Yeah, it's in Denmark. It was really odd, because on the TV, I see loads of Santa Clauses. And I thought, this must be a repeat of an old tournament or something. But no, it's because it was in Denmark.
1: They all dress up, do they?
2: Santa, yeah. So, it was a decent tournament, actually. Yeah, all the big names were in it.
1: It's not a bad life. We keep saying this, like, just flying out to these countries, throwing a few arrows. And
2: they're not, like, long, grueling matches either. They're all, like, just a few, you know what I mean? They don't play, like, sets in these competitions. It's just legs, isn't it? Straight legs. And it's like the final was first to eight legs of darts, you know. It's hardly grueling. It's not like you got to win 3 legs to get a set and win by 5 sets or stuff like that. These matches are pretty fast and but I suppose that's what keeps the people interested, entertained in it, because it isn't long and drawn out. And it was decent. The final day, we had. I've got to the final. I think Gorman Price and Clayton, they faced off, and so that was an all Welsh affair.
1: We need to apologise to the listeners, don't we, about our large mistake last week that you discovered on Thursday?
2: Yes, that I discovered.
1: So on Friday, the World Cup of Darts starts. And we made a disclaimer last week the Welsh won it, Gerwyn Price and Johnny Clayton. But actually, what happened, Notty?
2: Well, I then suddenly went, oh, actually, I don't think they did win it. I said, I think Northern Ireland won it. And it was Josh, I don't know who he played, Josh Rock and, because that's obviously how Josh Rock got through to, you know, get enough points to play in like the Premier League this year. Because I couldn't figure out why he was there, and then it suddenly dawned on me that Northern Ireland, they won the final. And did they beat the Welsh then?
1: We have to Google it. We should probably research this stuff, shouldn't we? Being a sports show host, we should know what actually goes on in sport.
2: As professional as we are.
1: Yeah.
2: You know.
1: But we comment on it, like, next week we'll probably talk about the World Cup of Darts. That is next week. We better get that right.
2: We'll be well on it then. We'll be bang on it.
1: Nordic Master World Cup of Darts, yeah,
2: there you go.
1: Thursday the 11th.
2: Daryl Gurney and Josh Rock. They beat the Welsh.
1: See, at least the Welsh were in it.
2: We were close. We were 50% right.
1: So, I remember it. We were talking about it. I remember, obviously, the 2 loops.
2: Because we were saying about how badly England did.
1: Yeah. I remember that. I remember watching a little bit of it. And I'm in the pub, but I ain't going to get a look in this year. It starts on the same day as the World Cup. I think that's a bit of poor planning.
2: Yeah, there seems to be all sorts going on, don't there? Yeah. All at the same time. Because England England lost to Germany.
1: On penalties.
2: Yeah.
1: On penalties as normal.
2: And then, Northern Ireland beat Wales in the final 10-9. So... and then what was it?
1: So is it a straight knockout competition? Or do they have groups, don't they? They've got
2: It's group stages. It's exactly the same as the World Cup. It's set up exactly the same.
1: Yeah.
2: So it's group stages, and then under top twos, and go through to the last 16, and then the quarters, and then the semis, etc., etc. So it's a nice. I think the timings will probably work actually, because it will be between the games, matches. They can't be silly enough to put them on at the same time. They must be someone, you know, someone at Sky, for instance, will be bang on that to make sure that they don't clash.
1: Sky won't have the World Cup. It's always terrestrial.
2: But what they would do is they will make Sky will be smart enough to realise that the World Cup's on terrestrial.
1: Yeah.
2: So therefore, they will make the timings of the other ones in between the matches. So people will swap over, like the pubs especially.
1: But I don't think they can. Because there's so much football going on each day, it's hard to... Like, it kicks off... We'll get onto it later. Mexico play... What's that going to be?
2: Because that's at 8 o'clock, isn't it?
1: 8 Mexico. O'clock.
2: Yeah.
1: And then there'll be a big build-up for about 2 hours, and then they'll do all the opening ceremony and all that.
2: Yeah.
1: So you can't... That's the first day of the World Cup of Darts, and that's going to be evening. You can't not clash that.
2: Is that the same day? The 11th,
1: So their day, their tournament will start at the same time as the World Cup opening ceremony. So, yeah, like I say, you won't be able to...
2: It only goes from the 11th to the 14th.
1: Yeah. It's only a weekend.
2: Yeah, and it's in Germany, yeah.
1: Yeah. So that'd be... Yeah, they can't not clash, you know, because they're going to have the darts Saturday, Sunday, day, night.
2: Yeah.
1: And then on Saturday, where you've got, Qatar versus Switzerland, or you can watch the World Cup of Darts. But then Brazil on 11 o'clock at night against Morocco, which would be a big game.
2: Yeah, but, so it's, from 12 o'clock, I think the World Cup of Darts. It says from 7 on Thursday, so it will clash. That'll clash. 12, 7,
1: Do you know the time difference from here in America? Before we start getting onto the World Cup, it's just
2: different.
1: Some,
2: I think it's different, isn't it? All across it.
1: 11 p.m. in
2: six
1: England.
2: 6 hours, is it? Some places, 5 hours.
1: Yeah, it depends where the games are, isn't it? New York was like a 6 hour difference, wasn't it?
2: Yeah, something like that.
1: Because I want to have a look, like, so 6 p.m. there, and that 11 p.m. here is going to be about 6 p.m. there, roughly, 5 p.m., roughly, 6 p.m. Yeah. So that makes sense why that Brazil run at 11 p.m. because it's going to be prime time. And then the United States are on at 2 a.m. which will be 8 o'clock-ish.
2: Yeah.
1: 8, 9 o'clock?
2: Yeah, that'd be proper prime, wouldn't it?
1: Yeah. Same as Haiti, Scotland. It'd be prime time in America.
2: They're all looking out for that one.
1: So darts. Where's the next darts competition when it starts?
2: It was the... just come back to the Nordic Masters then. Just to recap on that little bad boy. The semi-finals was Lutwitter versus Humphreys again. Van Gerwen versus Clayton. Humphreys beat Littler 7-5 and Van Gerwen beat Clayton 7-4 with Van Gerwen then going on to win it 8-7. So Humphreys again losing out in a final, which he seems to do a lot lately.
1: Is it always the bridesmaid at the moment?
2: Always the bridesmaid. He looks like a bridesmaid.
1: Something I stumbled upon this week in social media.
2: Yeah.
1: And I didn't send it to you because I always like to surprise you with these things I stumble on.
2: You do.
1: There's something that happens in South Korea, it's being called the Sleeping Olympics.
2: Right.
1: People are actually, there's a contest for sleeping.
2: Okay.
1: And I actually saw a video, it was on, I don't know, social media, because this happened. In every year, it's an annual competition. It happens in May. It happens in Well, the article that I'm reading...
2: It says, in the heart of Seoul, official competitions for sleep and zoning out.
1: Yeah. So they have a... It's in a hazy spring sunshine on a Saturday. Hundreds of young Seoulites turned up at a park by the Han River at the invitation of the city government to try and do something many overworked South Koreans never get, sleep. Yeah. It's the third annual spring event, dubbed a power nap contest, from 3 p.m. local time, under a refreshed set of admission requirements for the participants, where outfits befitting either of Sleeping Beauty or a prince. So they have to dress up like that. And
2: I love the fact they've all got like a massive plushie.
1: Yeah.
2: Or like big, a Pokemon.
1: They sit on like a big park by a river, and they all go there and have a little sleep. But I don't know if this was. So Seoul is like a 24-hour city, isn't it? It says here, for a metropolis that famously runs in 24-hour shopping malls, competitive hustle and iced Americanos and underlying exhaustion on the lawn is palpable. So, yeah, it's a lot of students here getting involved with this.
2: There's families as well. And there's a picture of a bloke here. He looks really annoyed with himself. He's sat up. Oh,
1: I can't sleep.
2: I've woken up. I've lost. He's got about 7 watches on his arm.
1: But I think there's actually something else different that I've seen.
2: Right.
1: Because try and search, but there is actually a Sleep Olympics. If you go down and look at the videos, it's different to that of... Because there's actually like a competition for people to sleep and nap for their countries.
2: Yeah, I've seen that one as well. Hosting nap contest, yeah. I see they're in proper beds, they are.
1: Yeah, they're in actual beds and they're with eye masks. And
2: yeah, that's right, yeah.
1: I can't find out. I need to find.
2: Maybe that's the equivalent of like the fun runners.
1: Yeah, the fun run park sleep.
2: And then you get the proper competitive sleep.
1: Because here it's got 4 people sleeping in a bed, and they're representing Brazil, USA, Japan, and Italy. And the people actually sleeping have gone, like, so Brazil winning 52 hours sleep. USA at 48 hours, Japan at 46, and Italy coming in last at 41 hours of sleep. Like, how do you know you're that good at sleeping?
2: Yeah, it'd be great to be able to sleep. Like, do you reckon it would recharge you?
1: Oh, I think it'd make you feel worse.
2: Make you feel worse, yeah. Yeah, I think you're right.
1: Like jet lag or something.
2: Yeah, because I do find like if you sit there, and you always feel worse, don't you? If you go home and you're going out in the evening, and you go home and you have a little nap, you don't feel like you don't want to go out. You're like, oh.
1: Yeah.
2: Rather stay up.
1: Yep.
2: And just keep drinking.
1: Yeah, definitely. but I can't find anything else from where it's held or what it's done. It's annoying me because I can't find any information.
2: The Hangang Park is now in its 3rd year. And was organised by the Metropolitan.
1: That's the,
2: is that the one. Same in one?
1: Yes, yeah, that's the one. Okay, we've got the Sleeping Olympic winners. Let's have a look.
2: 5 sleep habits to steal from Winter Olympics. No, not that one.
1: here we go. I think I found something. The Lazy Olympics, Montenegro. Lazy. Montenegro hosts an annual sartorial competition in the village of Bresna that pokes fun at the regional stereotype that Montenegro is a work shy. What is this we've gone on to now?
2: Right.
1: The 2023 winners... what?
2: In Sleeping Montenegro, competitors shatter records at the Lazy Olympics.
1: What? Why have we never seen the Lazy Olympics before?
2: Why don't we enter it?
1: Yeah, what do you have to do? I want... There you go, Euro News. What is this? There's more sleeping competitions.
2: I've been here for 800 hours.
1: Sleepy Montenegrins win Lazy Olympics. How long could you lie in bed for? These 4 Montenegrins lay on a mattress for 49 hours to win the World Lazy Olympics. Four contestants in Montenegro showed grit, determination and copious amounts of idleness as they were crowned winners of the World Lazy Olympics. Oh my God. This is mad. The competition held in Brezna pokes fun at the Workshy Montenegro's. The four winners weren't required to display any sporting prowess. In fact, they did nothing but lie on a mattress for 49 hours to take home glory. The Olympians broke the record set at last year's competition, which stood at 48.5 hours. So on the 49 hours, did they just go, right, I've had enough, get up?
2: I've had enough, I'm off to work, I'm getting up.
1: All around the Balkans are a lot of jokes that Montenegro people are lazy. People here are very brave, smart, and yes, they are lazy, said Rajana Bajogovic to Euronews, who owns the venue where the event held. Around 60 competitors took up the challenge and saw them competing for €400 prize money.
2: 100 euros?
1: 400
2: euros.
1: So might have split it four ways. While participants stay laying down on their mattresses, eating, drinking and talking and surfing the internet are permitted. So you could sit on a bed for 50 hours and with the internet. No problem. No problem. I quite often regularly do this.
2: Is that why you got tennis elbow?
1: Yeah. The rules are really simple. When you lay down, you can't stand up or you are disqualified. No toilet, no standing up. It's simple. Anybody can compete, you just need to be an adult. I'm not sure there's much grown up about this.
2: Someone here, she says she's been in there for 800 hours. A 23-year-old beautician from nearby. 800 hours? That's,
1: 800
2: that's like 20, hours. That's like 33 days. Isn't it?
1: I don't believe that.
2: That's weird, isn't it? That's, how can you do that?
1: A whole month.
2: Yeah!
1: A whole month of sitting on a mattress.
2: You must have a good boss.
1: Yeah.
2: Give me a month off.
1: Oh, yeah, I want to take all my annual leave and just lay on a mattress.
2: Yeah.
1: Bonkers. Absolute bonkers. The viral champions, comedic videos, AI edits, humorously claims countries like Brazil, India, France win the gold in the hibernation mode. This is a wormhole I didn't think we'd be going down today. lucky the World Cup's coming, because there would have been a few more stories like this we would have got in.
2: This is what we should have followed Formula One with.
1: Yeah.
2: Sleeping.
1: Drivers don't do much either, do they?
2: It is one of those sports. I love it, right? Even people that love Formula One, I say to them, I just love there, sitting there, watching it, having a snooze. Watching the Formula One, having a snooze.
1: I've now seen something else. Synchronized sleeping. What's this? No, this is now. So this is a Facebook post I found. Synchronized sleeping competition winners. The judges have awarded Dennis and Deandra a 9.4 in the synchronised sleeping competition. They're two cats. It's two cats snuggled up. And the first comment on this Facebook post goes, gorgeous kitties. Who's giving out competition for synchronised swimming?
2: Sleeping.
1: Yeah, what's this one? Oh. There's another pair of cats. Somalia Cat Club UK. This, if you want to check out the Facebook posts. Posted by Elaine Fox on the 6th of August 2024. Gold medal winners for synchronised napping. Look at the picture.
2: Oh my God.
1: First comment by Jane Dickinson's. They look like a pair of king prawns. Very cute. Who looks at king prawns and says they're cute? That is bonkers. Maybe we need to start doing this stuff ourselves. Maybe we should just go around like trying to synchronize cats. Someone else, they look like prawns. Oh my God. What? Somalia Cat Club? Like, well, I just call it Cat Club.
2: Cat Club. Kit Kat Club.
1: It is just a load of pictures of cats. That must be a breed. Somalia is a breed of cat.
2: A breed of cat.
1: Now I thought it was like the country.
2: I only knew like a moggy.
1: Tabby.
2: Tomcat.
1: I only know, yeah. It's a black cat, Top a ginger cat, or a naked cat. That's naked the only cat. Naked cats are funny
3: naked
1: to look at.
3: Cat.
1: Anyway,
3: it's not a cat.
1: I think we better do some adverts before we go insane and probably find some actual sport to talk about.
2: That'd be perfect.
1: Perfect. Right. Right, yeah, we've got 2.5 minutes and we'll be coming back.
4: Hello, there's a big fire in the end of the garden centre in Hammersley. 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
4: All right, it's a big one. 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
6: All right, no problem. We're on the way.
4: Hello, there's a big fire in the end of the garden centre in Hammersley.
7: I can see a massive black plume of smoke. I'm at least a mile away.
8: जब आप अपनी कम्युनिटी में घर में लगने वाली आग, कार एक्सीडेंट या किसी और इमरजेंसी के तबाह कुन नताइज के बारे में सुनते हैं तो आप जरूर सोचते होंगे कि काश आप इससे बचने के लिए कुछ कर सकते। बतौर एक फायर 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

0: The new number one advert for the Behind the Mic. We're fully behind that. With who's the singer? Desiree.
1: Enrique, or something like that.
0: Right.
1: Enya.
0: What was the remaining sports that we had to cover before we hit the World Cup?
2: Tennis.
0: Tennis.
2: Serve up a bit of tennis.
0: Now the biggest
2: new balls, please.
0: The biggest news, even though it was the French Open.
1: Oui.
0: The French Open, and Queen started today.
1: Freddie Mercury.
0: Yep. Olympic champion Zhang delayed by rain. So, order of play. This is something new. I don't know. Day one at the Andy Murray Arena.
1: I saw that. Yeah, I saw that and thought.
0: Did he ever win Queen's?
1: He's the first British to win the title in a long time, Wimbledon and stuff. But I can't imagine he's a royal.
0: Yeah, so I don't even know if there's any big names playing Queen's.
1: No, I don't think so. I think, yeah.
0: Queen's the start of the grass court season. The Road to Wimbledon starts here at Queen's Cup. Because is it?
1: It's the last tournament before Wimbledon.
0: Monday, June the 29th, Wimbledon starts. So definitely raining on that day as well.
1: Yeah, it'll be
0: raining that day. Eastbourne's the other big one, isn't it? Eastbourne, yeah. So where is Queen's? Does anyone know?
1: It's probably London, isn't it?
0: Yeah, it doesn't look very... It looks a little... I don't know. But there's a picture here just putting the... it wouldn't be British summer without a bit of rain delay on the tennis, as it says. But yeah, the big news that I was saying about it is that Serena Williams is coming back.
1: Kensington in London. Yeah, she's come back. She's, is she playing in a doubles with a British fella?
0: Quayle, I think his name is. David Quayle. A 26-year-old from Wigan has become an established hitting partner since his playing days on the Futures Tour, shared a court with Novak Djokovic and Carlos Alcaraz at last year's Wimbledon. No, I don't think it must be him. I don't know. But he's basically been training with Serena Williams.
1: Oh, keeping the secret.
0: Yeah. But, I think... Serena, she's who? Where's she gonna play? What's she come back to do?
1: I don't know. I don't know whether she's she's gonna be playing at Queen's, isn't she?
0: I don't know.
1: Yeah, I'm pretty sure that she's gonna be playing at Queen's.
0: So is she coming back to play Wimbledon?
1: No, I wouldn't have. But I don't know.
0: We don't know.
1: He says he does not know yet whether his boss will be playing at Wimbledon, which begins on Monday the 29th. But he's. It says return to action in Queen's doubles.
0: Right.
1: Yeah. So she is coming back to playing the doubles at Queen's. Yeah.
0: Yeah,
1: but
0: so
1: she did it last year.
0: She'd been retired for 4 years.
1: We mentioned it, didn't we, last year?
0: Wasn't it the other one?
1: Was that the other one?
0: I think that was Venus.
1: Venus
0: come out, I think, retired for 4 years.
1: We mentioned it, didn't we, last year?
0: Wasn't it the other one?
1: Was that the other one?
0: I think that was Venus.
1: Venus.
0: Venus

0: not. That's my journey right now. But it also says Serena Williams, one of the greatest tennis players of all time, will make a return to competitive action after an absence of 4 years at the women's doubles at Queens. Mm. She will play alongside Canadian teenager Victoria Mbuko.
1: Mbuko.
0: Yes.
1: Going local down at Mbuko. Who won the French in the end? Because we.
0: Wee wee.
1: Men's doubles. I know that. The men's pairs, they won something. I'm sure they did. Alfie Hewitt and Gordon Reid. Women's single. I wrote down.
0: Who you thought was going to win? It.
1: Diane Parry, wasn't it? She didn't win. But and then because you were saying Sabalenka was doing it.
0: Yeah.
1: She went out. And then
0: that's because I tipped her.
1: A young lady, you did what to her?
0: I tipped her.
1: Oh, did you?
0: Yeah, commentator's curse.
1: Yeah, just a tip.
0: Just a tip.
1: Didn't count then. Alicia Octiebreva.
0: Right.
1: These names are.
0: That's not even a real name.
1: Nah, it's weird, isn't it? Oh, I reckon she's our flag is nothing on it.
0: Who won the men's?
1: Does that mean she's Zverev. Part of Russia?
0: Is that Zverev?
1: Louis Gouteau Miguel. Oh, this is. Yeah, French Open Juniors, that is.
0: You're looking at the juniors?
1: I'm looking at the juniors. Hey, junior.
0: Zverev beats Kobole in 5-set thriller to win first.
1: Zverev, yeah. Oh, nice.
0: Where's he from then?
1: Who's about. He's
0: Alexander Zverev.
1: I think he's either Paraguay or Argentina flag. Blue white with something in the middle.
0: Very handsome chap, isn't he?
1: Yeah, lovely looking chap, actually. Lovely looking chap. Oh, women's singles final. Andreeva won it. Mira Andreeva. Mm. She beat Swelinska.
0: So Zverev is the first man to win a Grand Slam title that's not named Sinner or Alcaraz since 2023. That's a. And Zverev is German.
1: Zeven?
0: Not.
1: Zeven?
0: Not. Paraguay or Argentina.
1: No way! It's
0: the 29-year-old German secured his first long awaited major trip.
1: Zabalas. It's not the flag they got here, next to his name.
0: Flavio Cobolli.
1: Oh, not him.
0: Where's he from? He's French. No, it's the French Open. I don't know.
1: We don't know nothing.
0: What are we doing on a sports show?
1: What are we doing on a sports show? We don't. What? It's a good job we're not on a geography show.
0: The geography hour.
1: The geography hour. The community geography hour.
0: I actually think we should go back to that sleeping. The last hour, we can just sleep. Let's try and do an hour. That would be good for the listeners, wouldn't it? Sponsored sleep on the radio.
1: It would be great at that. Right. Yeah, so Wimbledon starts Monday the 29th of June.
0: Yeah.
1: The calendar.
0: That's tennis we struggled to get
1: enough
0: through.
1: Of that racket.
0: Yeah.
1: Let's move on.
0: Yeah. It's hard, isn't it? Well.
1: Hey. Is it?
0: No.
1: No? Good.
0: Because we grew up in an era when it was.
1: In an ear.
0: When it was Boris Becker, Andre Agassi, Pete Sampras, and Henman, Wisniewski. Yeah.
1: McEnroe.
0: Well, that's just.
1: Can't be serious.
0: So that's just before. But
1: well, 1981, he won.
0: Well, exactly. I was one. I wasn't really into. I knew even less about tennis now than one. But but then we've got. And then as we've got older, the dominant four
1: Sampras
0: come.
1: Sampras and that, yeah.
0: But
1: Sampras,
0: then it went on to
1: Agassi.
0: Djokovic, Federer.
1: Oh, I'm before that.
0: Nadal and Andy Murray, the big four, that's what they called them. But now, I don't know who any of them are.
1: No, only Alvarez.
0: And Sinner, that's it.
1: And Sinner.
0: And that's because I host a radio show.
1: Yeah.
0: And they...
1: Yeah, wouldn't have had a clue.
0: No. So this Zverev...
1: I couldn't tell you who the top women are, other than Sabalenka is the only one I
0: know. Coco Goof.
1: Coco.
0: Coco Goof.
1: Coco Beware.
0: Well, yeah, Coco
1: Beware. Good wrestler, wasn't he?
0: He was a good wrestler.
1: He had a parrot, didn't he?
0: So now we go from tennis to a sport we know even less about. But I have to talk about this story today.
1: Yeah.
0: Because it's come up. Um,

0: there was the Crusaders suffered 134-0 defeat by Broncos.
1: No, is this in American football?
0: No.
1: What's it in then?
0: Rugby league.
1: Rugby league. No way. We know nothing about that.
0: We very rarely report on rugby. I don't even know the rules of rugby league.
1: No.
0: And why is it up north and not down south?
1: Funny really? Shape ball.
0: But yeah, this weekend, the North Wales Crusaders suffered the biggest defeat of any side in the top two divisions in 131 years history of rugby league. They were beaten 134-0 at home by the London Broncos, conceding 25 tries.
1: That's a point for every year.
0: Yeah, pretty much. It's the third time this season the Crusaders have conceded 100 points. They also got smashed 106-18 by London Broncos as well. The record for the all-time biggest win actually only happened in 2018. The York Knights beat North Wales Raiders 144-0 in League One.
1: 144-0.
0: A one-sided rugby game must be the worst thing ever, because it is just big blokes running all over you. Yeah. And it's like, here they go again. It's like, yeah, my Alamo, wouldn't it?
1: He's got the ball.
0: But I'm saying here,
1: it's pretty impressive not to even give away a penalty.
0: What is going on here? All right. So the history of the Crusaders, right?
1: Yeah.
0: Obviously they've suffered massively heavy defeats, but that's the least of their problems. Faced by the crisis hit club were hours from extinction a few weeks ago, when fielding a team at all was a remarkable feat. Sean Long was enjoying a family break during the spring when he received a call to arms to help the club who was on the brink of folding. He goes, I'm in centre parts and my phone starts going off. We need a squad in 3 days. Where can we find them? 9 games played, Championship Crusaders are in deep trouble. The previous owners announced they would no longer fund the Colwyn Bay-based club, and only a few months earlier had won the League One title. The players had not been paid for weeks, and their contracts null and void. They all left the club, resulting in 2 games being cancelled. A group of supporters and volunteers rallied around a new company, NW Rugby League 26 Limited, was formed and granted an interim licence by the Rugby League Federation. Long, head coach of the club's women's and development teams, had only a few days to put a team together to fulfil their fixture at Gull Vikings on 9th of May. What a story this is. We spoke to a lot of good people, players. We got beat comfortably, but really wasn't about that. They lost 80-0, conceding 15 tries. But it is more about pulling together for the fans and the community. What a story that is. Yeah. I'm glad I clicked on that now, because rugby league actually became interesting for us. Right. Is there any more sports we've got to cover?
1: Do you have to do the news?
0: We do have to do the news. We've got a minute before we do that.
1: Okay. There's a little bit going on in cricket. McCallum backs Captain Stokes.
0: Oh yeah, we had the first test. We best talk about that, really. Yeah. In a bit.
1: Cricket. You had the Epsom Derby, which we can just cover quick after the news.
0: Yeah.
1: And then on to the
0: World Cup.
1: Little tournament.
0: Waka waka. Hey,
1: you and your flag.
0: Yes, yeah, so that's what's coming up after the news.
1: Yeah.
0: We've got about 30 seconds to go. At the moment, Hampshire are currently playing, but it's a washout. As you can see from outside, the sun's come out now, but they're, morning session washed out as Hampshire replied to Surrey's 421. That's a big old score, isn't it? 4-2-1, day two.
1: Yeah.
0: But yeah, no games at the Utility Bowl, isn't it? We're going to do the news and we will come back after this.
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3: The mother of a student who was stabbed to death by Valdol Calican in Nottingham says there's been a miscarriage of justice. His bereaved family's call for accountability and change in response to the conclusion of evidence at the Nottingham inquiry. First-year University of Nottingham students Barnaby Webber and Grace O'Malley Kumar, as alongside 65-year-old school caretaker Ian Coates, were killed by Calican. James Coates is one of Ian's sons.
4: What has been revealed during the evidence of the inquiry has utterly astounded and disgusted me. Over the course of the inquiry, the true harrowing scale of the failures and laziness and negligence has finally been laid bare.
3: Israel and Iran have traded fire in their first attack since the US struck a ceasefire 2 months ago. Hours later, Iran's military says it would stop offensive operations. And former Lioness Jill Scott has set off for a 5-day, 388-mile sport relief cycle and marathon challenge. She's aiming to complete a 112-mile bike ride to Villa Park today. That's the latest from Radio News Hub. I'm Tanita.
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0: We even left a bit of paper. It's that Taskmaster Ali, the station manager, cracking the whip, saying it can't just be you two talking nonsense all week.
1: That's right, yeah.
0: You need to get someone else to talk nonsense
1: exactly
0: with you.
1: With us.

0: Yep, we're back. Another hour of talking nonsense.
1: Nonsense.
0: We can't do word of the week.
1: It's the same.
0: It's the same as last week.
1: Same as last week, Daddy.
0: Quote of 2 weeks, I should say. Not quote of the week.
1: Quote of the weeks.
0: Or quote of the month. Just don't bother to do 12 quotes a month a year.
1: Probably didn't expect us to be here, to be fair.
0: Yeah. We like to keep him on his toes, don't we?
1: Mm.
0: Right. Where are we going? Cricket.
1: Cricket.
0: Let's liven things up with a bit of cricket.
1: Liven things up with a bit of cricket. Yeah, we've got the, as you said, we've got the test going on at the minute. We had the one-day international series, and England won it on day 4 or 5. They won by 115 runs against New Zealand.
0: There's quite a good headline here on the BBC webpage. I'm guessing that there's a new bowler called Tung.
1: Tung.
0: Because it says, remarkable Tung is England's premier bowler. <Yes. laughs> That'd be something.
1: Every girl's favourite player.
0: But, about this test, the thing that's come out with it, there were the build-up to this, because England are just coming back, it's the first test series after the Ashes hammering, isn't it?
1: Yeah.
0: And all the critics and all the people were like, are we going to see a change in baseball? Have they learnt that, you know, being all out attack doesn't work? Maybe we have to be a bit cautious. And that was the big talk about all the build up for this test. Have they learned from it? Are they going to do it? Are they going to adapt baseball to maybe not all out attack, maybe attack sometimes, just be cautious with it, sort of thing. And the first ball was left. The batsman left it. And all the commentators, I think it was Tufnell, actually, I think.
1: Yeah.
0: And he was like, that's it, it's changed. Baseball's left, they left the ball. They've left it, they've made a change. They've done it. It was like quite a funny moment, obviously, but. England were pretty rubbish.
1: Yeah.
0: And then New Zealand were pretty rubbish.
1: Yeah.
0: And then England hit a little bit of form in the second innings, didn't they? But then they were both quite rubbish. And New Zealand were more rubbish again, weren't they?
1: It's Darwin.
0: Yeah.
1: You know, one day internationals, day 4 or 5. So that's serious. So if that's one day international, are they playing a fight? How many is that then? So
0: that's the first.
1: Is that the first
0: test? That's the first
1: right,
0: test.
1: Okay.
0: Yeah.
1: Okay.
0: That's the first test, and I think it took 4 days. And obviously the jokes are that you just don't buy tickets for 5 days. The
1: no,
0: fifth
1: you
0: day, they just
1: you
0: don't.
1: Don't.
0: The you don't. The test don't go 5 days.
1: They don't, do they?
0: Nah. But obviously the cricket season's starting.
1: Which brings more rain.
0: Which means you're more rain.
1: More rain. I see India beat Afghanistan by 300 runs.
0: Whew.
1: Which is a record. And their debutant, Manav Sitar, took 7 wickets in the match.
0: Nice.
1: Yeah, so he's... we're doing pretty well, actually. We're both competing in the sleeping Olympics.
0: Yeah. I think so. So cricket, is there any other stories? You want to talk about Epsom Derby, don't you?
1: Derby was at the weekend, and it was won, weirdly enough, by a horse called Christmas Day, which, with the Nordic Masters and darts going on, and me seeing all those Santa Clauses, maybe should have had a punt on that. It's weird how things like that happen. So it's the Epsom... Did you have it in the pub?
0: No, I didn't even know. Didn't know it was on. No one spoke about it. Actually, in the Lamb, a few people had it on, but
1: that's where I meant.
0: Yeah, they came in. I remember actually seeing some people having it. They just come down, but it wasn't like a big, it was only like 4 or 5 men.
1: We'll be bigger, I suppose, when Royal Ascot starts. That's in a couple of weeks.
0: Mm-hmm.
1: So that's a big event, festival of racing. So another winner for O'Brien, Aidan O'Brien. and he's got a record extending 12.
0: Didn't Derby Day used to be massive, didn't it? Didn't it used to be massive? But you
1: know, back in the days, Lester Pickett and so on, and Willie Carson, little Willie Carson. See, I think he was a Swindon fan, Willie Carson.
0: Is he?
1: He may have had a vested interest in the club. Mm-hmm. Don't know if he's still alive.
0: Right. Let's crack on. Main event. The World Cup. Now, we haven't really spoke about the squad, the England squad. I think it's a good place to start.
1: Right. Were you surprised, as I was, as to how he started the game against New Zealand?
0: Didn't watch it.
1: No. So, he started with Rashford, Watkins and Kane.
0: Yeah. I have heard that...
1: Pretty attacking, that, isn't it?
0: But the... The thought process behind that is, previously, Harry Kane drops too deep and there's no one up the pitch.
1: Yeah.
0: And what's worked really well for him in his club career is when he had his best friend, Hoi Min Song.
1: Yeah.
0: Who'd go the other way.
1: Yeah.
0: So I think the thought process is for Rashford and Watkins to get beyond Kane when Kane drops deep.
1: Yeah, no, that wasn't really... I get that. My thought was, why was he... Do you know what I mean? Was it a risk starting, obviously, those sort of... with all them up front to begin with in that sort of game, you know, risk of someone getting injured and so I suppose he only played for half. Rob Rashford was very wasteful, to be fair.
0: Was he?
1: Yeah, he kept, every time he had a shot I think they lost about five balls.
0: They lost the five balls.
1: Yeah. I reckon if someone kicks it that far over, they should be made to go and get the ball.
0: Yeah, like in...
1: when he's at Sports Centre playing.
0: Yeah.
1: Never wanted to play on the wing because the ball would go down the hill and you had to run down and get it.
0: Yeah, so the squad. What do you make of it, first and foremost? Like, what are the surprises for you and the people left out?
1: I'm surprised he didn't take Harry Maguire. I was surprised... he took Henderson.
0: Well,
1: again,
0: speaking about, they all talk about leadership groups, don't they? They're all leadership groups. You're part of the leadership group.
1: I just don't think.
0: You'll take him as a coach, then.
1: Yeah, take him as a coach because I don't think that Henderson brings. He's not a world beater, and he's not someone that someone would say, "Oh yeah, I'm going to really learn off of Henderson." You know, he's not that sort. He hasn't got that sort of flair about him for him to be considered as that, and I think it is a waste of an opportunity for someone else, you know.
0: But okay, looking at our midfielders, the ones that are going to play a six or an eight, really, like what you'd call the classic centre midfielders, Declan Rice is going to start.
1: Yeah,
0: he's nailed on.
1: Yeah,
0: then you've got Elliot Anderson,
1: and he's not out there yet, is he? Either
0: no, won't be out there yet. Elliot Anderson, Kobe Mainoo.
1: Yeah.
0: And Jordan Henderson.
1: Yeah.
0: So you, from that, you probably it's either going to be Bellingham or Rodgers, maybe in as a 10, if he plays that way.
1: Yeah.
0: And like you say, you're going to have the three wingers. As you say, it could be Watkins, yeah. Rashford or yeah. Saka
1: yeah,
0: or...
1: Yeah. Gordon, obviously.
0: Yeah. Gordon. So they're going to be the wide players, the Flair and Kane up top, obviously. So...
1: Yeah.
0: So... out of that then, you're probably leaning towards a two of Rice and then Anderson that are going to play. They're going to be starters. So if you're... this is my theory on Jordan Henderson. If we're 70 minutes in, 1-0 up against, say, Brazil in the quarterfinals, who do you want to come on? Declan Rice gets a knock. You're putting on Jordan Henderson.
1: Wow.
0: Because he's steady, calm... he's got the experience. He's played in World Cup semi-finals, yeah. Euro finals.
1: I'd like to think that we wouldn't sort of play that sort of.
0: You know, what, do you trust Kobe Mainoo?
1: Yeah, someone. Yeah, with a bit more. Yeah, I'd still keep it as attacking as it was. Yeah, it's the problem, isn't it? It gets boring, and you know, I know, all right, you need to protect a lead, but sometimes when you try and protect a lead, that's when it goes wrong. Watching Saints over the years, you know, when they go 1-0 up, then they sit back so deep and they just, you know, you just welcome attack after attack after attack, and eventually you do concede. But I know there are a few in there which, you see, there is debates about whether he starts Bellingham or what, isn't there?
0: Yeah, they're debating whether it should be Rodgers or Bellingham.
1: I don't think he overly likes Bellingham, to be fair.
0: No, I don't.
1: He doesn't favour him, does he?
0: No, I think he's got... I think Bellingham's a bit... Devices, if that makes sense.
1: Yeah.
0: And I don't think he's a positive influence in the...
1: No.
0: In the dressing room. He's Billy Big.
1: Yeah, yeah.
0: And that's what I think.
1: He's quite... petulant.
0: So I can see Bellingham being left out and then be causing a problem, but the defence as well, without Maguire, it's probably going to be
1: we've got
0: Gehi will start. Is it going to be Ezra Konsa?
2: Yeah, I don't know.
0: Well, does he play John Stones? No.
1: Yeah.
0: Gehi and Stones? I can't imagine Dan Byrne getting many minutes.
1: No.
0: That surprises him.
1: Again, it's surprising. I think it is really odd that he didn't take Harry Maguire.
0: Yeah, especially...
1: considering what he's done in games.
0: But...
1: He can rely on him, can't he?
0: Do you know... the rest is football? Have you seen that?
1: I haven't yet. No, it's the Gareth Southgate thing.
0: No.
1: What's that
0: the
1: one?
0: The Rest is Football is a podcast that's done by Lineker.
1: Oh, yes,
0: Mika,
1: yes, yes.
0: Richards,
1: that's now
0: and Shearer. That for the World Cup, they're doing a show for Netflix.
1: Yeah, that's right.
0: And they're joining them for their panel is Harry Maguire.
1: Is it? Oh, right.
0: And
1: okay.
0: The story goes...
1: okay.
0: They approached Harry Maguire sort of like... early season,
1: yeah,
0: when he wasn't getting much look in at Man United, he wasn't being picked for England, yeah, and they were like, right, there's a, you know, he's an ex-player, he's going to be great, you know, but Harry Maguire looked up and said, I need a clause in the contract in case I get picked for the squad,
1: yeah,
0: and Lineker's like, well, okay, you know, but if you got picked for England to play at the World Cup, we're not going to hold you to a podcast.
1: Anyway. Yeah,
0: you go and play for England. Yeah, you don't need that clause, basically.
1: Yeah.
0: But then Lineker goes, I'm a little bit, as he started playing well and getting back in the team and he got back in the squad, we're thinking, oh no, we're going to need a backup plan.
1: Yeah, yeah.
0: But yeah, then, and now everyone is saying, like, it's like he should have been there. He should be picked.
1: He should be picked, yeah. Because there's no... yeah. He's good. He's good at both ends, you know what I mean? He's always got a goal in him as well if you need to bung him up.
0: Yeah, he's always done well to him. Slabhead.
1: Yeah. His head is massive.
0: Yeah, so...
1: Harry Maguire.
0: I don't know at left back who's going to play there. Who started the other day?
1: Who started this weekend?
0: Was it Tino Livramento or Nico Riley?
1: I can't remember who it was.
0: Oh, Jed Spence, wasn't it? Jed Spence died.
1: Someone else, yeah.
0: Because he got the assist for Harry Kane. So.
1: Yeah, yeah, and that was 2 minutes into injury time. Again, yeah, it was quite, to be fair, it was quite underwhelming. But you would expect that anyway. You expect it not to be a high-paced affair or anything like that.
0: So, our first game, England-Croatia, 17th of June. Let's go for a little bit of predictions. Let's have. What do you reckon about that then?
1: I think that'd be a tough game. I think it'd be.
0: Well, it's the toughest game in the group, and we've got to do it first.
1: And I think it'd be. Don't know. Can you have a 0-0?
0: Well, you can have a 0-0. Yeah. That's...
1: But would you have? It could potentially be a 0-0, that one. Or we'll win 1-0. I don't see us losing it. I'd be surprised if we lost it, put it that way. But I think I reckon 0-0. What do you reckon?
0: I think it's a tough game.
1: Yeah.
0: A really tough game. Yeah, 0-0, 1-1, something like that. And I think everyone will be on their backs.
1: Yeah.
0: We got to remember the opening game of 66 we drew.
1: That's right.
0: We drew. So it's not how you start, it's how you finish.
1: Yes, definitely. Yeah. Like you say, it's a tough game. It's quite strong. It's at 9 o'clock, isn't it?
0: Yeah, that's good. And then we go on to Ghana, who recently beat us.
1: Yeah, that's... Again, I can see that being a draw, you know?
0: A draw? So you're going to draw-draw?
1: Draw-draw.
0: Draw-draw?
1: Draw-draw.
0: Draw-draw.
1: What are you saying?
0: I think we beat Ghana. I think we turn up. We turn up there and the nation starts to feel good about themselves. And then we go and smash Panama 3-0.
3: And
0: we're buzzing. And the country's buzzing. Lions is everywhere.
1: Oh, we're winning it.
0: Everyone's got the flags in their car. Coming home. Everyone's like, it's coming home.
1: 30 years of hurt is now become 30 years since that was released.
0: 60 years of hurt.
1: Yeah, that's 30 years since the song was released. Mm.
0: And they must make up so much money off of that. Every tournament.
1: Every tournament. Every sport.
0: Right. So, if we win the group, let's try and find this. How one? Oh my God! Yeah, I can't try and
1: there's
0: work.
1: So many
0: out.
1: Groups in there. So who are we playing?
0: If we win the group,
1: yeah,
0: we end up playing the winners of EHIJK3.
1: EHIJK.
0: I can't work that out.
1: No.
0: There's no way of actually mapping out.
1: No, because of all these different, because of the extra groups, isn't it?
0: Yeah. There's no way of mapping, because normally you go, right.
1: Yeah, you know you're going to play one of those two.
0: Yeah, one of those two.
1: Two, yeah.
0: Right, so how do you get to EGH?
1: There must be a predictor.
0: Right.
1: But you'd have to fill it all out, wouldn't you? Because you'd have to do all those groups as well.
0: Ask the internet. We'll go to advert break. You Google, if England win the group, who are they likely to play? We'll do these adverts. And hopefully, listeners, we'll have an answer for you. And then we might try and predict someone else.
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0: Right then, listeners, the magic of the internet has come up with England's route to the final, if all being well. Obviously, we know things can go a little bit awry. This is if we do well.
1: So, round
0: right, for the next 38 minutes. Here we go.
1: Here we go. So, England will play one of the 8 third place teams from groups E, H, I, J, or K. Likely opponents will include Ivory Coast, Saudi Arabia, Norway, Algeria, Congo, or potentially co-host Mexico, depending on group outcomes. So, do we beat Ivory Coast? Yeah, I think out of all those, we beat all of them apart. I think Mexico would be the only tough one.
0: Well,
1: Norway,
0: yeah, they got a few good players. You'd like to think we'd beat them all.
1: Yeah.
0: But they obviously will be a bit tricky.
1: Ivory Coast, quite a strong team.
0: Yeah, who's not strong. Really, not as strong as
1: not
0: they were.
1: Not as strong as they were, because they've
0: I can't, got... There's not one player that's coming out of my mind for Ivory Coast.
1: They used to have a strong attacking team, didn't they?
0: Yeah.
1: Back in the day.
0: They used to have, like, Salomon Kalou and Drogba and... was it Yaya Toure? Yeah, I can't think of... Yeah, I'm looking at the squad. And there's no one sticking out.
1: Obviously, Norway's obviously Haaland.
0: Yeah, Nicolas Pepe.
1: Pepe plays, is he? Ivory Coast.
0: Yeah. Yeah, so there's... Bonnie, is it Inter Milan? He's 22. But again, I think their star player is Yann Diomande. He's gone to RB Leipzig. I think there was big talk of him. Yeah, but yeah, I'd like to say we beat Ivory Coast for sure.
1: Yeah.
0: Got any of the others? Well, Norway?
1: Saudi Arabia and that.
0: Saudi Arabia would definitely beat, won't we?
1: Norway, Haaland and co.
0: Okay. So if we win that, when we win that
1: Algeria.
0: Game?
1: Algeria. So when we win that, not if, when... So if England advance, they are projected to face Mexico, the likely winner of Group A.
0: Okay.
1: So who else is in Group A then?
0: Give me 2 seconds, I've got that on my screen.
1: Yeah.
0: Group A. Mexico, South Africa, South Korea, Czech Republic.
1: Mexico, South Africa, Czech Republic and who? Czech.
0: South Korea, South Africa.
1: South Korea. Right. Czech Republic, is it Mexico likely to win that one? But South Africa is a half decent team.
0: Yeah, I don't know. I think Mexico would probably come out of that group well.
1: Yeah.
0: I think we could, but I'm not worried about any of them sides.
1: No, okay. Right. Yeah. So then that takes
0: so
1: us through.
0: So what are the other groups? What are the other groups? So you're going to.
1: E, H, I, J, or K.
0: E, H.
1: Yeah.
0: So that's Spain. Cape Verde, Saudi Arabia, Uruguay.
1: Right, okay, yeah, so that is probably not easy to be, yeah, Saudi Arabia. Group I.
0: I, France, Senegal, Iraq, Norway.
1: Senegal?
0: Yeah, so it's a toss-up. Yeah. France should win that group.
1: Senegal.
0: And then Senegal, Norway. Yeah. But it wouldn't be good to place Iraq. What others?
1: J.
0: Argentina.
1: Yeah, winners.
0: Algeria.
1: Yeah.
0: Austria, Jordan.
1: Yeah.
0: So Algeria, Austria, Jordan, happy with that.
1: K.
0: Portugal, Dr. Congo, DR Congo, Uzbekistan.
1: Dr. Congo, do.
0: Or Colombia.
1: Colombia, they got Congos getting that.
0: Portugal, Colombia, 1 and 2?
1: Yeah, it could have potentially been Colombia then, couldn't it?
0: Yeah. Bit more tricky, but.
1: Portugal, I think they beat. They played on Wednesday, didn't they? And they won. I think it was 2 seconds off in the game.
0: Portugal.
1: They beat someone on.
0: Portugal, my. What's the word? Dark horses. The Portugal, my dark horses. Their squad is packed. So their goalkeepers. Diego Costa, Porto, Jose Sá, Rui Silva, all decent. They've got the best fullbacks in the competition. Nuno Mendes of PSG, left back. João Cancelo at right back, and that's without like using Nelson Semedo or Diego Dalot.
1: Yeah.
0: So that's good strength. Ruben Diaz. I don't know the other centre half, but again, that's three out the back four. They're all good. The midfield squad is the best in the World Cup.
1: Yeah.
0: Bruno Fernandes, Bernardo Silva, Shao Neves, Matias Nunes, Ruben Neves, and Vitinha from PSG. That's like any combination of them players is a good combination. And then they'll probably have Rafael Leao on one side. Mm. They've got João Felix, Cristiano Ronaldo.
1: Yeah.
0: So, Pedro Neto.
1: I think he's the one who got sent off. Have you done a sweepstake?
0: Yeah, I'm not entered.
1: No. I got Germany, which isn't a bad show.
0: Okay, so if we win that game.
1: So, if we win that game, then it's. So, round 16 is advanced to. The projected is to face Mexico, right? In the round of 16. Which is the likely winner of Group A. Okay. So quarterfinals, then the quarterfinal opponent is expected to be Udre. So it's Group C.
0: Group C?
1: Yeah. Whoever tops Group C.
0: Whoever tops Group C?
1: Yeah. We will play in the quarterfinals.
0: Brazil.
1: Yeah.
0: Brazil, Morocco, Haiti, and Scotland.
1: Yeah, so it's going to be Brazil, isn't it?
0: So Brazil will probably obviously get one of them games that are all jumbled up.
1: Yeah.
0: And then it should be Brazil. So that's Brazil in the quarters.
1: That's pretty early, isn't it?
0: But everyone's writing off Brazil, but I quite...
1: They're going to be strong.
0: They're going to be strong again. And again, it's the heat.
1: Yeah.
0: The heat and...
1: They're used to it.
0: The conditions, it's there.
1: I think the South Americans will be...
0: Yeah. I think Brazil, Portugal and Ecuador are my dark horses.
1: Ecuador, right.
0: Because Ecuador finished second in the qualifying.
1: That's Augustin Delgado.
0: Yeah, he used to be.
1: He had more caps for Ecuador than he had appearances for his club team. Because he's all injured for his club team.
0: So, yeah, Ecuador, really decent defence, player altitude, so... I think they're going to be all right. We'll keep an eye out for them.
1: Right, so quarterfinals, you beat Brazil.
0: You beat Brazil. Right, who's up next?
1: Semi-finals. England could meet Argentina, the likely winner of Group J, or another strong South American side that advances through the bracket.
0: Ah.
1: Whatever that means, I don't know. The bracket would be the playoff, I suppose. Yeah. But Group J. Yeah.
0: Argentina, Algeria, Austria or Jordan. So more than likely Argentina.
1: Argentina, yeah.
0: The champions.
1: So that then sets up a final. And the projected to be... Who do you reckon it could project?
0: I have no idea.
1: It could be Spain or France.
0: That's what I'd expect.
1: Yeah.
0: That's what I would expect if they do cope with the heat. That's pretty tough though, isn't it? You could face Mexico, Brazil and Argentina, like three South American teams.
1: Yeah. Yeah, Mexico, Brazil. Yeah. And to come through those three, like you say, because they're so acclimatised to the heat, that's going to be a tough route to the final. Very tough. Yeah, that will be a tough ask, I think. You see, it's the complete opposite, isn't it, as to the route that we had to the final when, obviously, we got there and lost to Italy in the Euros. Because we had quite an easy route, didn't we?
0: Yeah, and we played like...
1: This is the complete opposite.
0: Denmark, Holland, Switzerland, wasn't it?
1: But you can only win it if you beat the big boys. So... got to play them eventually.
0: So that's the route to the final, right? Yeah. So who else? Scotland's hopes.
1: Let's have a look at Scotland.
0: Where do you think Scotland?
1: So they're going to come second, aren't they?
0: They're
1: not going to win the group, are they? So if we say potentially Scotland come second, because they're definitely not going to win the league. They're not going to win their group, are they?
0: No.
1: This is going to be Brazil, right? Now, if they come second, so if Scotland comes second in group, who will they play? Let's do it.
0: Here we go.
1: Right.
0: But Scotland, they're actually looking all right. They've got some good players there, Scotland. So, and they've done all right in the Euros last time out as well, didn't they? They didn't disgrace themselves, shall we say. Mm.
1: So they're going to, if they finish as a runner-up, they will take on the winner of that group, which contains the Netherlands, Japan, Tunisia, and the winner of UEFA Path B qualifying, which is Ukraine, Sweden, Poland, or Albania. If Scotland are best place for a team, that's ridiculous, isn't it?
0: Who sits down and works this out?
1: Yeah. So, again, they will. So they're likely teams then that they're going to play. So, round of 32, Scotland versus Netherlands, essentially. Now, round of 16, Scotland versus South Korea. Quarterfinal, Scotland versus France.
0: They're out then.
1: And then Scotland potentially against Spain. So France and Spain are definitely
0: They'll meet in the semis.
1: Yeah.
0: That's good though.
1: Yeah, yeah, because they are, yeah.
0: But there's other little stories that are popping up about the World Cup, as they normally do, especially in a country of America. So we can actually, you can actually eat and drink, obviously, in the stadiums, because you couldn't drink in the Qatar, could you?
1: No, certain places.
0: So,
1: yeah.
0: As always in these big events, I've got the price lists.
1: Oh, nice. Come on then.
0: Got the price lists. Right.
1: So is this in the stadium then, yeah?
0: This is in the stadium. This is from England's game.
1: Okay.
0: At the weekend, right?
1: Give me a product and I'll give you a price.
0: Okay, let's start off with... Okay, a domestic large beer. That's what it's called.
1: In dollars.
0: In dollars.
1: Yeah.
0: $12. $16.75.
1: Wow.
0: For a domestic, which I think was Coors.
1: Coors Light, yeah.
0: Good. Premium large beer.
1: Right. Premium large beer. Well, it's going to be $20, isn't it?
0: $18.
1: All right, okay.
0: Okay, so in America, when I was there last year...
1: So you're going to go for a premium, aren't you, over a domestic, sure.
0: You ain't going to have five of them, are you?
1: $125, bloody...
0: Nearly $100.
1: Yeah. You ain't many.
0: So in America, they have these things called hard seltzer.
1: Yeah.
0: Right? And it's just like alcoholic soda water, basically, in cans.
1: Oh, they sell that here.
0: Well, it's massive in America.
1: Yeah,
0: loads
1: it's
0: of different
1: like here
0: flavors.
1: Now, seltzers, yeah.
0: Yeah, so hard seltzers is a big American thing. How much for a can of that?
1: So for a can of that, I would probably say $15.
0: $20.50.
1: Wow. It's horrible as well, I thought.
0: Yeah, oh, it's horrible,
1: yeah. It's not flavoursome enough.
0: No, so that's like buying a vodka tonic, basically. They the stronger the alcohol, the more expensive it is.
1: Yeah.
0: I remember buying a round of shots in a pub, in a bar there, which was actually more expensive than the round. okay, so Gatorade and water. What prices of Gatorade and water?
1: So Gatorade.
0: Basically like a Lucozade.
1: Yeah, I would probably say $10.
0: $8.75 yeah,
1: and water.
0: Water
1: $10.
0: $7.50.
1: $7.50, right.
0: No, non-alcoholic.
1: Non-alcoholic beer?
0: Yeah.
1: $10.
0: $10.
1: $10! I knew something would be $10.
0: Okay, so...
1: How much is a $10 note?
0: Frozen cocktails, strawberry daiquiri and margarita.
1: Oh.
0: What are you saying for that?
1: $22.
0: $19.50.
1: Ooh, not bad.
0: Premium single cocktail.
1: Premium single cocktail. $21.
0: $19.25.
1: Oh, that's not too bad. See, I'd probably have that then, the beers.
0: So would I. I'd be smashing them frozen daiquiris.
1: Daiquiris, yeah.
0: Come on, have a
1: shot. Strawberry!
0: Saka scores! And daiquiri goes everywhere.
1: Slush puppy everywhere.
0: Premium double cocktail.
1: Premium double, $21.
0: 25. Ultra premium single cocktail.
1: Ultra premium, $21.
0: $19.50. Ultra premium double cocktail.
1: How much you want for that, man? I'm gonna ask you for $22.
0: $26.
1: $26
0: for
1: no
0: a drink.
1: No way. You can kick your butts, Roger.
0: £30 nearly for a drink.
1: 30 English sterling.
0: I don't care how ultra or premium it is, yeah, or double it is.
1: You can shove that up, you
0: know. Yeah. Yankee
1: Your
0: Stadium.
1: Thackeray, man. Hey, howdy, partner. You got any of that frozen Thackeray back there?
0: I can't understand that. Like, if you get a round of drinks, four of you, it's £100.
1: I'm going home. It's only the first half.
0: Yeah, skin.
1: I ain't got no money. Can you lend me $10 so I can get a cab home?
0: Yeah.
1: Do you think they do it to deter people, or do you think they just do it because they know they're going to sell it?
0: Well, the whole pricing of this World Cup is unbelievable.
1: Yeah.
0: Like,
1: even from the tickets and everything.
0: For the tickets to the hotel prices to the flights, everything's jacked up. Like,
1: jacked up, mate.
0: They I think it to watch the I don't know what I'm saying. To watch the all three games in America, everything all included, it was going to cost something around for the first three group games, £28,000.
1: No way! 28 grand.
0: Yeah.
1: A quarter of a flat.
0: The tickets alone cost you nearly between $6,000 to $8,000. It's ridiculous, isn't it?
1: It's just a joke.
0: And now there's all these issues with the Etsy's, isn't there? You know, in Etsy, there's a visa you have to have for America.
1: Is it?
0: And people like getting refused left, right, and centre. People, there's a
1: people
0: load
1: who got tickets.
0: Yeah, people who got tickets. I had someone today on Talk Sport. Not that I condone other radio stations. Obviously, Ours is the best, and Behind the Mark Sports Show is the only sports show you should listen to. Because
1: yeah,
0: who else brings you sleeping Olympics?
1: Yeah, sleeping Olympics, man.
0: But
1: and a beer for 25.
0: There's someone,
1: months.
0: Someone today is actually gone to the US embassy in London and so it's because they got refused or something. Now he's got all these tickets and
1: wow, because it is quite harsh to get in, isn't it? A friend of mine's working out there, he's out there for 8 weeks, and they bought up from when he was they even went back, the checks were so harsh, they went back to when he was 17 years old and he stole a packet of cookies from Sainsbury's and got caught for it. He's now nearly 50, and they went that far back in his record. So they're being pretty harsh.
0: So, right. One of the barriers is President Trump's list with bans and greater restrictions on visas of certain countries, including four competing nations: Haiti, Iran, Senegal, and Ivory Coast. This means their citizens are barred from receiving the type of visitor visa that the US authorised to recommend for fans. Strict immigration policies and a clampdown on undocumented migrants are a key part of Trump's re-election campaign in 24. US authorities say their system needs to be rigorous due to the challenges. Right. Okay. So, there's another thing here. It says 42 generally wealthier countries benefit from a visa waiver program where applicants are made online for the US electronic system for travel authorization. ETSA. This costs about £40, about £30. There are no African countries on the list. The visa that the US recommends fans for the World Cup, one costs about $185, £137. And applicants from these other countries must attend an in-person interview.
1: Yeah.
0: The State Department says they demonstrate your intent to depart the United States after your trip and your ability to pay for your costs of the trip. However, in May, the US announced it would drop the requirement deposits of up to £15,000, £11,000, for people from World Cup qualifying countries: Algeria, Cape Verde, Ivory Coast, Senegal, and Tunisia. and they have to provide they have a World Cup ticket. Supporters from Senegal and Ivory Coast had to secure visas before December, after which restrictions began. What a load of nonsense.
1: Absolute load of baloney.
0: Yeah, what? That is... Countries with US visa rejection rates over 40%. Senegal, Ghana, Dr. Congo, Iran, Jordan, Cape Verde, Uzbekistan, Algeria, Haiti, Egypt and Ecuador. What? Why would you host a country like the World Cup with all these
1: restrictions?
0: I don't get it myself. Right, we've got to do some more adverts. I'm going to ponder on all that and write a strongly worded email to Donald Trump. Right, we'll see you after this.
3: अपने कारोबार को कामयाबी की बुलंदियों पर ले जाने के लिए एडवर्टाइज कीजिए आप अपने आवाज एफएम पर लाइव नशरियात के अलावा आवाज सुना जा रहा है इंटरनेट पर दुनिया भर में स्पॉन्सर कीजिए अजान या फिर रंगारंग पंजाबी उर्दू पश्तो या हिंदी प्रोग्राम्स आवाज रेडियो पर और पहुंचाइए दुनिया के कोने कोने में आप अपनी आवाज आवाज एफएम के साथ
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0: Right, we're back. Last 14 minutes of today's show. Last one before the World Cup starts on Thursday. I'm so excited!
1: Yeah. Talking of football, we see Christian Eriksen collapsed again.
0: Yeah, very shocking and sad news. And unexpected, I'd imagine. More so to him.
1: I think he's fitted with an internal pacemaker.
0: He's got a pacemaker. That's what saved him, apparently. Yeah. The pacemaker done its job.
2: It's a defibrillator. Oh,
0: yeah.
1: And it done its job. I suppose that's going to happen from time to time. He's not allowed to play in Serie A because they don't allow players with
0: insurance.
1: He's fitted, yeah. He's now at Wolfsburg.
0: I don't know where he's
1: somewhere
0: at.
1: Somewhere like that. Wolfsburg or somewhere. Because he was at Man United, wasn't he?
0: Yeah.
1: He went to Bradford and then to Man United.
0: Are Denmark in the World Cup?
1: No, they're not in the World Cup.
0: So that's... I say that's good then, because if they were in the World Cup, the pressure would be him to play in the World Cup.
1: Yeah.
0: Now he can just take his time and retire. Probably for the best, that is.
1: Yeah, definitely.
0: It's not worth risking your health. He's had a decent career.
1: Yeah.
0: He was a star at Tottenham. He'd done well with United.
1: Great, wasn't he?
0: Yeah, Inter Milan. So... yeah, just knock it on the head now, Christian, before... really
1: kick
0: tragic.
1: Back, you know what I mean? Get yourself over to America if you can pass the visa.
0: Yeah, I'm sure we'd be allowed.
1: And watch it as a fan.
0: Another interesting story is Jose Mourinho's gone back to Real Madrid.
1: That's odd, isn't it?
0: Especially after what happened in the Champions League game before between his Benfica and Vinny Junius, where there was that racial comment, wasn't there?
1: Yeah.
0: Or alleged racist comment. And Mourinho basically said, it's funny how it always happens to Vinny Junior.
1: Yeah, yeah, he obviously knows the player. It'd be interesting in going back. I don't think he's the foot, but they just know that he's going to sell, he's a great pull, isn't he?
0: But they say Real Madrid's in the worst state it's ever been.
1: They've not got a player in the Spanish...
0: In the Spanish World Cup squad, yeah. That's
1: first time ever.
0: There's lots of infighting. People don't like Mbappe. He seems to be a bit of a problem. The manager, they ousted Xabi Alonso, really, the players did. They're just like spoiled brats, which Mourinho's not going to have any of that.
1: Yeah.
0: That'll be interesting.
1: Yeah, it's going to be a complete rebuild, isn't it? Bournemouth manager's gone to Liverpool, hasn't he?
0: That's a bit of a... Not a shock.
1: No, but it's a bit
0: out the blue.
1: Manager's gone to Liverpool, hasn't he?
0: That's a bit of a... Not a shock.
1: No, but it's a big...
0: A bit

0: Fulham wanted today?
1: Arnie Slot.
0: Yeah, that's it. Yeah,
1: Arnie Slot turned him down, yeah.
2: Yeah, that's right.
1: That'd have been a bit. So there's a stat that I heard yesterday. Mikel Arteta is the only manager in the Premier League that's won the Premier League.
0: Oh.
1: There's no other league winning manager in the league.
0: Oh, okay. Yeah, that's pretty cool, isn't it?
1: And he's only done that the once, just done it.
0: Yeah, you only have to do it once. He's done it.
1: Tottenham have done a good bit of business.
0: What have they done?
1: Andy Robinson signed for free, and Marco Sensi from Bournemouth signed for free.
0: Yeah.
1: So that's decent.
0: Saints have signed Perret.
1: Yeah, and Kyle Lannon.
0: And Larin.
1: Yeah, Kyle Lannon.
0: Two great signings. You know, they're the first players that I thought would have been gone. But obviously, I think the owner's come out and said that he's going to, you know, really build the team and make sure that we get promotion this time. He's sticking by the manager as well, which is a brave decision because he's going to bring a lot of heat on the club for when they travel to other grounds, and it will make it hard. But then again, it might spur the players on. I don't know. It could be.
1: What's the word I'm looking for? It's the solidarity and the community that they'll keep now. They can use that as like a Mourinho type, us against them now, let's go show them if they can keep everyone together.
0: Yeah, and they must have offered some money for those players to sign. I was really shocked.
1: But isn't he under an FA investigation?
0: He is, yeah. So that, depending on, but as we know, the FA investigations now go on for about 17 seasons.
1: Yeah. I've heard that the Man City charges are going to drop during the World Cup. I've heard they're going to happen.
0: Mm.
1: So that'd be interesting. Will they get a points deduction? Will they start on minus 30 or something?
0: Mm, maybe.
1: That'd be a nice baptism of fire for the manager. What's the new manager? Enzo Maresca.
0: Maresca. Yeah. You see, I think Pep's done what Fergie did. You know, he's left the club knowing that it's going to need to rebuild after the charges and so on. And
1: yeah,
0: he's
1: jumping before.
0: Of course he is. Yeah, before it actually gets a difficult club to manage. I do think that, you know, it'd be great to see how good these managers and coaches are if they were to have a team who isn't, you know, the best players in the world, you know, at the time, and how they could turn a player from being a substandard team to being world beaters. You know, it's like all these top managers, they only ever get the best players to manage. So how difficult, I know sometimes some players are prima donnas and it must be difficult, but how hard is it really to, you know, win a league when you've got the best players? I don't know.
1: Yeah, difficult.
0: Difficult one, mate. Difficult.
1: But, okay, so let's flip back to the World Cup.
0: We've got
1: 7 minutes. The World Cup. So let's run through the first week's fixtures up until next Monday. And let's pick out a game, obviously, we want to watch.
0: Yeah, okay.
1: So Mexico, South Africa.
0: Yeah.
1: Oh, let's just bear in mind, we're probably going to watch most of these.
0: Oh, yeah.
1: Yeah. 100%. So we've got Mexico, South Africa.
0: Yeah.
1: 8:00.
0: 8:00. Thursday.
1: South Korea versus Czechia.
0: Yeah.
1: The Czech Republic. 3 a.m. Friday morning. Then at 8:00, Canada, Bosnia, Herzegovina. Into Saturday, 8:00, Qatar and Switzerland. Then you've got Brazil, Morocco at 11. 2 a.m. on. Yeah, I think that's the Saturday. It must be.
0: Yeah.
1: United States versus Paraguay. Then Sunday, Haiti, Scotland, 2 a.m. Australia, Turkey, 5 a.m.
0: Oh, so Saturday is the day. Is that day with 5? There's one day, you've got 5, isn't there?
1: Well, it's next Monday.
0: Oh, is it? Midnight.
1: Ivory Coast, Ecuador.
0: Yeah.
1: Sweden, Tunisia. Belgium, Egypt, Spain, Cape Verde, Saudi versus Uruguay.
0: See, Haiti, Scotland, 2 a.m. I should probably watch that one.
1: Yeah, I'm going to watch that
0: one. I'm just going to have it. TV will just be on.
1: Yeah.
0: Constant.
1: Yeah. So, what game there sticks out for you? There's two games there, I think.
0: Out of the first week.
1: There's two games for me that I'm really excited to watch. Brazil, Morocco.
0: Brazil, Morocco, yeah.

0: and I quite like the look of Netherlands versus Japan.
1: Yeah.
0: And obviously, I'm going to watch Scotland games as well. Like, I've kind of got a soft spot for Scotland nowadays.
1: Yeah, I've always liked watching. You know, it's UK, isn't it? You know, I don't think we're not as bitter as the Scottish are to the English.
0: No.
1: You know, well, we won the battle, didn't we? So, you know. So Haiti v Scotland would be an interesting game, I think. Scotland, they won 4-0, I think.
0: They've won 4-0 back to back now.
1: Yeah.
0: Curaçao, who had a man sent off.
1: Shay McAdams. He scored two.
0: Did he?
1: Yeah, he scored two.
0: They've got that Ben Doxon-Gil saying like that. On the wing, he's quite a good player, one to watch out for.
1: Yeah.
0: Who are your dark horses? Have you got any dark horses for the World Cup?
1: Yeah. I was looking at the other day and I thought they would do all right. I think someone like, I don't know, I think an African team like...
0: Well, Morocco got to the semi-finals last time, didn't they?
1: And who was it to beat England? Ghana?
0: Yep.
1: Yeah, see, I think they're pretty strong. Could be the dark horses.
0: Who's going to win it? Who's going to win it?
1: Spain or France.
0: Spain or France, you think?
1: Yeah.
0: You think? Argentina is sticking in my head for some reason. Where do you think England's going to come?
1: Quarterfinals. I think they'll lose to Brazil.
0: You think England lose to Brazil?
1: Yeah. Mm-hmm. Yeah, England lose to Brazil.
0: I'm looking at the Ghana squad. They've got a few names in there. Obviously no Kudos. Inaki Williams. He's quite a good player. Antoine Semenier.
1: Yeah.
0: Jordan Ayew. Thomas Partey. They got a few good players there. It could be a challenge, but Brazil. So you're tipping Brazil? You got anything else?
1: So Spain are the favourites, aren't they? They're 9-2. France 9-2. So joint favourites, near enough. England, third favourites, home nation. Portugal, actually, they've come right in. They were 16-1.
0: Were they?
1: Last week. They're now 8-1. Argentina, 10-1. It's worth a shot, isn't it?
0: Yeah.
1: We've got Brazil, eights. Devens, who do you think will win the World Cup? And who are your dark? So your dark horses?
0: Portugal and Ecuador.
1: Portugal and Ecuador.
0: But I quite fancy Brazil or Argentina. South Americans, it's going to be the heat. Right. So what you got coming up this week? Couple of lawn bowls.
1: So yeah, got bowls on. Tomorrow at Perry Park, bowls.
0: Tomorrow?
1: So, yep, should win that one.
0: A couple of games of bowls, is it, this week? And then, I haven't got much on this week.
1: Not got much on?
0: Not much.
1: No.
0: Just looking forward to the World Cup.
1: Thursday, you doing anything for Thursday? Then?
0: It's
1: pretty 11 o'clock match.
0: The 11 o'clock match?
1: Is it 11? No, 8 o'clock, isn't it? It's 8 o'clock.
0: I'll just be hoping to just be on one at the start of the World Cup.
1: Yeah.
0: We've mumbled through the show. We've got there, another week done. Next week, we'll be able to review at least 7 games of the World Cup, at least, I'd imagine.
1: Yeah.
0: We'll see, did this happen, that goal happen, that red card, and this and there. Yeah. So, that's it, really. We'll see you again, same time next week on Awaz 98.9 FM, something like that, 99.8 FM, with Behind the Mic Sports Show. Say goodbye, Noddy.
1: Goodbye, Noddy.
0: We'll see you next week. Ooh.
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3: The families of those killed in the Nottingham attacks have responded to the conclusion of evidence at the Nottingham inquiry. They're calling for accountability and action after several failures were revealed. Fardo Kallikane stabbed to death students Barnaby Webber and Grace O'Malley Kumar and 65-year-old caretaker Ian Coates. James Coates is Ian's son.
4: I was a hard-working, deeply kind school caretaker who was just a few months away from his well-earned retirement when he was brutally murdered in my home city. Over the last 2.5, almost 3 years, my family and I have been forced out of our comfort zone, thrust into a public spotlight we never wanted, all in a relentless pursuit of the truth.
3: Next, a 19-year-old woman has died after gunshots were heard at a house in North London. Paramedics called police to the home in Dalegrove, Finchley. The victim was pronounced dead at the scene. A murder investigation has now been launched. And Wizz Air passengers will be able to access high-speed internet from next year. Wizz Air says it will be the first European ultra-low-cost airline to use the technology. That's the latest from Radio News Hub. I'm Tanita Sims.
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7: You're listening to an interview recorded for the Kashmiri Lives Oral History Project, documenting the experiences of the Kashmiri community in Greater Manchester. This interview contains language which some may find offensive.
8: Steadily, the Kashmiri community began to establish itself in Greater Manchester. Those who'd come to the UK to work called their families over, a journey which Urshad Rashid still remembers today. His family settled in Oldham, where he still lives now. He begins by telling us about his childhood in Kashmir.
9: My name is Urshad Rashid. I was born in 1957. I was Zila Pimber and the Pinda name is Tandar Khurd. ਔਰ ਉਰਫੇ ਆਮ ਉਸਨੂੰ ਧੰਦੜ ਕੋਟ ਬੋਲਿਆ ਜਾਂਦਾ ਹੈ ਕਿਉਂਕਿ ਚਾਰ ਪਿੰਡ ਨੇ ਗੱਠੇ, ਦੋ ਧੰਦੜ ਨੇ ਦੋ ਕੋਟ ਨੇ, ਸੋ ਧੰਦੜ ਕੋਟ। ਇਹ ਸੜਕ ਜਾਂਦੀ ਹੈ ਪਿੰਬਰ ਸ਼ਹਿਰ ਤੋਂ ਜੰਮੂ ਨੂੰ, ਮੇਨ 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

Tape letters on the use of cassette tapes for audio messages between families in Britain and Pakistan. Episode 4, Migration from Pakistan to the UK.

0: common jobs taken up by migrants were mainly in mills and factories, often based in northern areas of the UK, where there were greater opportunities at the time. The impact of migration was unpredictable in many ways, both culturally and intergenerationally.
1: If you answer this tape right, tell me, write a letter and tell us what's happening in On Top of the Pops. We really want to know, and in Neighbours, and in Home and Away.
2: Do you like when Lenny Henry, no?
3: Well, sorry, I'm going to make any kisses at my home. Son of a riot, what if you hear me? What can we do?
4: I think in Pakistan, every person has a dream. They slept at night in Pakistan, and when they awake in the morning, it will be in UK or in USA. These are the desires and hopes of people of Pakistan. To improve their financial status and then improve their life.
5: My father came to the UK in 1958, and he came and looked for work, and once he'd bought a house, he sent for my mother and also my older brother and myself to come. I still have very vivid memories of the journey to the UK. One of the pilots came, I think we must have been the only children on there. He actually came and chatted with us. And I remember the stripes on his shirt or blazer or whatever he was wearing. I think it probably was English, but he actually spoke our language. I was wearing a gold necklace. He said, "Can I have your gold necklace?" Just sort of like chatting to me and teasing me a little bit as well. I still remember when we came, it was November, very cold, snow as well. That was just something that we just couldn't believe it. The snow was really like 1-2 feet high. We used to have to use a shovel to try and get rid of the snow. The fireplaces were there in all the rooms. It was a 3-bedroom terrace. We used to just keep the coal fire in the sitting room where we sat most of the time. Everywhere was cold. We just were not used to that sort of weather.
6: One anecdote quote from my mum, I think it's quite revealing about the 1960s. She said she came from Pakistan to England and she left a land of technicolour to come to a monochrome place. She left Pakistan, Punjab, where all the girls wore really coloured clothing. They'd have piercings, nose ones, and all her ears were done and everything, because it's quite traditional culturally over there. She come here in Bradford, and the amount of soot and smoke from the factories had turned the town into something that was ultra grey. You know, there wasn't any colour here.
0: The early Pakistani migration was down to engineering accident, which is really surprising to me. I kind of thought that poverty and opportunity were the things that were driving migration from Pakistan and India, given the British colonial presence there and Commonwealth ties, relatively open borders, and that somehow Britain needed manpower post-Second World War. But there seems to be other sort of reasons. There's an engineering accident that happened in manpower post-Second World War. But there seems to be other sort of reasons. There's an engineering accident.

0: Because a lot of the people that my grandfather knew were in Oldham, and they said to them, move up north. They said there's a lot of cotton work up here. There's a lot of mills back in the day. If you drive through Rochdale, Shaw, Oldham, you see some remnants of the old mills that are still there. I don't think they're knocked down, but some of the chimneys have been knocked down. Essentially, our parents were just labourers. They invited to the UK as labourers, not as people who were educated. They weren't here as doctors, lawyers, solicitors, or physicians, or whatever. They were here as labourers.
1: Now, we come here in the 60s, mid to late 60s. After 5 years or so, there was an economic base of being able to travel backwards and forwards, especially in areas like Birmingham, in Bradford, in Oldham. There would be hardly any day that we didn't know somebody was going on front to Pakistan. And a cassette was an easy thing to go take over, and sometimes be faster than a letter, really. Letters would take a week to get there, if they got there.
2: Because my parents didn't tend to post them, and I don't think their relatives tended to post the tapes. I know some families did, but we tended to rely on people that were going and coming from Pakistan, family members or relatives or just friends. Or it might be somebody who lived on the other end of Bradford, but you knew them and they were going to Pakistan, so they would come and collect your tape or you'd drop it off.
3: She'd find out somebody was going, she'd sort of, you know, prepare herself and get me to write the name on and the address so it'd get to the right person, because there was more than one person with the same name there. I didn't have a clue when she talked about villages or whatever. I do now, but at the time I didn't. So she'd say, this is a district area, this is the village, put so and so on it, otherwise they won't get there. Mostly it used to be sent by hand.
4: For them, every time they used to record a cassette, it was extremely vulnerable because they were speaking to their mother, they were speaking to their father, and they were offloading a lot of the times, you know, because their parents would insist, oh, just talk to us about what it's like out there. We didn't have videos back then to show them, or this is what our town centre looks like, or these are what our roads look like. You'd hear Dad talk about the cars, and there's so many cars on the road here, and, you know, they have traffic lights here. It was just things like that that they used to talk about, just trying to build a picture for their parents back home. But they never discussed any grievances with their parents on these cassettes, almost to sort of protect them as well, because they didn't want, you know, these cassettes to go back and for their mum and dad to get upset hearing them.
5: I think from a very young age, we were told by our parents, our elders, Gore Marsane. Gore Marsane. The Gore are going to beat you. Because I think that's what they experienced, and they thought that we don't want our children to go through that, so they wouldn't allow us to go into town alone or into predominantly white areas alone. Take Koli Ethereal, you know, within your own locality. So they tried to protect us from what they suffered from their days, where the NFs were around or the skinheads were around. They used to tell us stories of their experiences. They'd be just walking on the streets and they'd see a bunch of Gore skinheads coming around. We got that from an early age.
6: In our area, there was just one other Pakistani family. Everyone else was white, and in the school, that was the case as well. I didn't have many friends. I think there was a lot of racism and prejudice against us. You know, I definitely felt that.
7: I never wanted to be on my own going anywhere, you know. Just on streets, maybe, you're walking. So I used to be a bit scared going to school, you know, I might meet somebody on the way that say call names.
5: I don't know when and how Pakistan became the target for racism in that way. But times have changed. Society had become more accepting and more tolerant from their days.

0: when they came over, their mission was to make a bit of money and go back. That's what they wanted to do. Do up their houses and just make life and living a bit easier, not knowing that they're going to be here forever.
1: My brother and I both started school, and neither of us spoke the language at all. In my class, there was nobody else. So there was no such thing as, you know, teaching assistants or anything like that, helping you with the language or anything like that. You just had to get on and learn. Both my brother and I, we picked up English and we learned a lot really quickly. We used to come home, my brother and I, and we used to teach our mother. You know, we used to teach her all these words, and she was so eager to learn the language. I always loved school, despite not having any friends or anything, you know. They had a competition in the whole school for the best handwriting, the pupil with the best handwriting. And I'm very proud to say that I won. I had a fountain pen as a prize, so I was very proud of that.
0: The young people from the 70s and 80s, they've held on to it a little bit, their culture. But the ones born in the 90s and the zeros, they don't feel connected to it. But as we grow up, you know, we accepted life here and the way of living here. The parents still nowadays still hold themselves back from certain things.
2: There's an Asian and a Brit identity was being formed because, I mean, for our parents, they're Asian, they're Pakistanis. So they kind of firmly rooted in that as an identity, whereas we were born here speaking a language that's different from our parents and being educated in ways that they had no idea about. But you've got this Asianness that's alongside, and it's kind of being formed around us and encouraged so that we don't lose sight of who we are. And I think different kids took it differently. Some kids rejected it entirely, and sort of, and some kids saw themselves entirely as Pakistanis, and some kids like me sort of lived parallel sort of lives and are sort of developing a central identity that's a combination of these two.
3: So beautiful.
4: You know, in the engagement film,
3: so
4: right?
3: Beautiful.
4: In the engagement film that we recorded in Dundee, you see Sarah, she'd be holding this little...
3: It's really, really nice.
5: Cobbett Road Library is now open to the public. The library is the perfect place for a quiet read, family activities, children's day out, borrowing your favourite book to take home, or simply to search online for jobs. 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
6: The Prime Minister's to clamp down on big tech companies. Sir Keir Starmer's given the likes of Apple and Google 3 months to find a way of stopping children sending or receiving explicit pictures. He's threatening to change the law if they fail to comply. But Conservative leader Kemi Badenoch says the PM needs to do much more.
7: I think we need to go much further than that and get children off social media. Social media is not for children, it is for adults. Those platforms are designed to be addictive.
6: Iranian military says they will stop strikes on Israel, but only if Israel stops attacking Lebanon. The two countries have traded fire in their first attack since the US struck a ceasefire 2 months ago. Donald Trump has urged both sides to stop shooting. The mother of a student who was stabbed to death during the Nottingham attacks insists there's been a miscarriage of justice. Valdo Kalakain, who'd been diagnosed with paranoid schizophrenia in 2020, stabbed to death Barnaby Weber, Grace O'Malley Kumar and Ian Coates and tried to kill three others in 2023. Kalakain is currently serving an indefinite hospital order, but bereaved families have hit back at his sentence. James Coates is one of Ian's sons.
8: Dad, Barney and Grace had been absolutely let down by the people I previously held at such high regard. What has been revealed during the evidence of the inquiry has utterly astounded and disgusted me. Over the course of the inquiry, the true harrowing scale of the failures and laziness and negligence has finally been laid bare for the public to finally see.
6: At least 32 people have died after an earthquake in the southern Philippines. A 7.8 magnitude quake struck early this morning, triggering tsunami alerts in the Philippines, Indonesia, Japan and Australia. 10,000 people have been evacuated from the area. And former lioness Jill Scott has set off for her five-day, 388-mile Sport Relief Cycle and Marathon Challenge. That's the latest from Radio News Hub. I'm David Hall.
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13: It's been a difficult few days for many people in Southampton. Last week we saw scenes on our streets that were upsetting and troubling, including violence that has no place in our community. Southampton is a multicultural city, and one where the overwhelming majority of people treat others with respect and welcome those who choose to make their lives here. Last week, some people lost sight of those values. Peaceful protest is a fundamental right. People will always hold different views, but violence, intimidation, and disorder help no one. I believe our city is better than that. I believe the values that define Southampton are stronger than the events of any 1 week. For anyone affected by what happened, our thoughts are with you here at OAS. And as we move into today's programme, I hope we can enjoy some time together and focus on the things that bring our community together.
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13: Hello, ladies and gentlemen, I am back. How are you? I hope you are well. I've been away for a few weeks, so you won't know it though, because the brilliant man who runs this station, Ali, has done some technical wizardry and edited the shows, my previous shows, so they sound as if they were current, but they weren't, because I have been a bit ill, a few struggles in my life, but I'm back, I'm here, I'm ready to give you a brilliant, brilliant show. We've got some Katy Perry coming up, we got some Alex Warren, we got Craig David. But first, we're going to start off with Pink. This is Who Knew. It's good to be back, isn't it? Let's go.

Pink Lady and the Gentleman there. Oh, I love that song. So good. Now, it's good to be back, isn't it? It's good to hear me talk to you again. It's another week. Let's go straight into more music. Now, this one is an Arabic remix sung by Khalid with Antigone. Antigone was Cyprus's entry in Eurovision this year and has decided to do an Arabic remix of her song with Khalid. This is Antigone and Khalid with Jalla.

0: That should have been Cypress's entry, not what she actually entered, which, by the way, is a very good song, but that should have been Cypress's entry. A couple has visited all 238 RNLI stations in the UK and Ireland, covering 16,650 miles in 2 years. Alan and Helen Thornhill started the mission to mark 200 years of the Lifeboat charity. What's even more special is that they have accomplished this while still working, using weekends and annual leave to reach their target. They say their favourite stations were along the Irish coast and Cornwall, and they are celebrating with a nice meal out. How nice. Bit Bollywood now.
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0: Did you know that alcohol is the most commonly shoplifted product? I didn't, but here are the ads.
1: Hello, there's a big fire in the Enter Garden Centre in Hammersley.
2: I can see a massive black plume of smoke. 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
0: It is now time to hear from David Guetta and Sia with Titanium. Coming up right after this, though, we got the travel.

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0: And bear with me because today I do have a cold. And we will start with the M271, which is in both directions, is not brilliant. However, I would just say, on the side, if you're heading towards Nursling from Millbrook, that's about half the carriageway taken up by jams. And on the other side, if you're heading towards Millbrook, it's about a third of the carriageway taken up by jams. That shouldn't be too bad or hold you up any more than it normally does at this time. The M27 looks completely fine all the way from Stony Cross, Upper Canterton and Cadnam through North Stoneham, Moorgreen, Hedge End and on to Portsmouth. Everything seems okie dokie there. Let's have a look at the M3. And we can see there is nothing apart from the usual hullabaloo at the Winnall interchange. So we'll go into the city of Southampton now. And the Triangle, which includes Top of the Common, University of Southampton, Highfield Campus, Winchester Road and Bassett, seems to be rather busy right now. That should and normally does clear rather quickly. We should be all okay. Nothing to worry about too much. Little traffic jams building into bigger ones mainly there. Centre of Swathling and the Townhill Park area of town in Bitton Park doesn't seem to be moving that fast. However, you should be okay. It's not as bad as Portswood is right now. My message for Portswood is to avoid, and Bevoir Valley is its usual fine self, just a little happenings of tiny little delays that don't really add up to much. The Avenue, rather little spotty delays, not adding up to too much as well. Areas around St Mary's Stadium, a little bit busy on the Northern Bridge and just coming off it at either end. You're more likely to be stuck in some jams, so you should sort of avoid that if you can. Areas around Southampton Central Station, usual busy self, and Ocean Village, Solent Sky area of town at the bottom is quite busy as is per usual. Millbrook Western Docks area, a little spotty delay. So in Shirley, Regent's Park, going up towards Maybush and Nursling on Romsey Road there. We'll have a quick look at the trains.
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0: With your delayed departures from Southampton Central, this 1626 expected 1629 to Weymouth, the 1628 expected 1631 to Poole, and the 1649 expected 1654 to Bournemouth. Those are all the delayed services. However, the 1649 to Bournemouth could be delayed even further because police are dealing with an incident on board, apparently. Everything seems fine on the flights and the ferries. Let's have a quick look at the weather.
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0: This evening and tonight, heavy showers are clear in Kent, then sunny spells for many this evening. A dry night follows with clear spells, but showers into western parts by dawn. Minimum temperature of 5 degrees Celsius. On Tuesday, we'll have mostly cloudy with heavy showers and sunny intervals early on Tuesday, with a risk of hail and thunder. Sunny spells and showers ease later, feeling cool for the time of year. Maximum temperature of 19 degrees. And your outlook for Wednesday to Friday. Sunshine and showers Wednesday with a risk of thunder. Rain arriving during Thursday. Friday, sunny spells, perhaps with rain or showers. Breezy at times, rather cool. Trending nearer normal temperatures. And that is your traffic and travel update. As I always endeavour to provide the best. This is Katy Perry, I Kissed a Girl. See you after this.

0: Now it is time. Now, someone came up to me the other day and just said, "Hey, aren't you the guy who's on WAZ FM every Monday, 4 till 6? I said, "Yeah, I am." They said, "What's coming up on a WAZ FM this week?" I told them this.
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4: 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My name is Rahi Baines, and I've come to remind you to listen to my radio show, Kinare Kinare, every Tuesday between 11 a.m. and 1 p.m. As usual, there is loads of music, musti and manoranjan for you. 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
0: I'd like to reminisce for a moment about someone who was a stalwart of TV while I was growing up. Anthony Head, who may be known to you as King Uther in BBC One's Merlin, the evil Mr. Finch in Doctor Who, and, of course, Giles in Buffy the Vampire Slayer. On Friday, he passed, and immediately all sorts of people from his life were out there sharing stories about their time with him. Sarah Michelle Gellar said she was lucky because she knew him. James Masters called him an unflaggingly kind person and praised his steady presence on set. Hugh Fullerton, a commissioning editor at the Radio Times, recalled an interview after which Head had become the only celeb to have ever followed up with him just for the love of the game. Not to add spin, just because Head thought it was interesting. In memory of Anthony Head, I'd like to play you a song he played for Joyce in Buffy the Vampire Slayer, Joyce Buffy's mum. This is Tale of the Brave Ulysses by Cream. Anthony Head, rest in peace, sir. Oh, and make sure to just forget the shooty dog thing.

That was Tales of Brave Ulysses by Cream in memory of Anthony Hett. Mark Ronson and Bruno Mars now, Uptown Funk.

Oh, it's a good show so far, isn't it? Lots of brilliant tunes. Now we've got even better tune. Run For Your Life, Matt Cardle. Love this song. Ever since he nearly won the X Factor, or maybe won it. Brilliant. Love it. Awesome. Let's go.

0: I can genuinely remember when I was, when the morning after he released that, and I can genuinely remember sitting there listening to that song, proper goosebumps. For the first time in my life, proper goosebumps. Honestly, that man is a generational talent, I have to say. Now it's time for some ads.
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0: Okay, so if we look at the M271, and we can see in both directions, it has now eased quite significantly. The carriageway heading towards Nursling from Millbrook is only about an eighth maybe of the way congested. At the top, that is absolutely fine right about now. The other side, if you're heading towards Millbrook, still a third of the carriageway, but the density of that traffic has... That is absolutely fine right about now. The other side, if you're heading towards Millbrook, still a third of the carriageway, but the density...

0: Regent's Park, Maybush, Nursling, little spotty delays, nothing to be too concerned about. They will make it seem like it is a big, long delay, but it should be absolutely fine right about now. Just need to keep remembering little spotty delays, you'll make up your progress eventually. Northern Bridge and areas around St Mary's Stadium is very busy right now at either end of the bridge and just coming off the bridge as you round St Mary's Stadium. There is a lot to be said for avoiding Northern right about now. Bottom of the city, Stone Sky and Ocean Village doesn't look too bad, its usual busy self. So is areas around Southampton Central train station, usual busy self, nothing really to alert you of. Winchester Road, top of Southampton Common, University of Southampton, Highfield Campus and Winchester Road, Bassett area. Still quite congested, just little spotty delays, nothing to be too concerned about. You should be through those in a jiffy. Swaisling, centre of Swaisling, doesn't look too busy. It has stayed about the same as it was at 4:20. Nothing to be too concerned about. Just keep wary as you go through that Town Hill Park area of Bassett Green Road and Moorhill Road. Portswood stayed about as it was. No real difference. Beulah, just coming off Beulah Road, you should hit. You'll probably hit a bit of a jam, but nothing too bad. Bedford Valley, absolutely fine. And Itchen Bridge seems to be all right. Let's move on to the trains.
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0: And the live depart... The delayed... departures from Southampton Central. 16:49 expected 17:01 to Bournemouth, running late because of police dealing with an incident. 17:11 expected 17:13 to Bristol Parkway is delayed. 17:13 expected 17:15 to Bournemouth is delayed. And those are all your delayed departures for the relevant time period. Everything seems fine on the flights and the ferries, meaning we can go to the weather.
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0: This evening and tonight, heavy showers will be clear in Kent, then sunny spells for many this evening. A dry night follows with clear spells, but showers into western parts by dawn. Minimum temperature of 5 degrees Celsius. On Tuesday, mostly cloudy with heavy showers and sunny intervals early, with a risk of hail and thunder. Sunny spells as showers ease later, feeling cool for the time of year, maximum temperature of 19 degrees. And your outlook for Wednesday to Friday, sunshine and showers Wednesday with a risk of thunder, rain arriving during Thursday. Friday, sunny spells perhaps with rain or showers, breezer at times, rather cool, trending near normal temperatures. Second travel update of the show, done, dusted, finito, just how we like it. Fever Dream, Alex Warren.

That was Fever Dream by Alex Warren there. And, well, it's nearly time to wrap up the show. You can have a couple of minutes before... Well, no, not wrap up the show. Wrap up the first hour of the show. But to take us into the news, we need some Freya Riding. She's got a new album out. Going to play you one... Actually, going to play you one of her songs next week from this new album. But right now, it's Castles. See you after the news. Hope that all made sense. That was a lot of information. Castles, Freya Ridings.

0: 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The library is the perfect place for a quiet read, family activities, children's day out, borrowing your favourite book to take home, or simply to search online for jobs. 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
1: Big tech companies have got 3 months to radically overhaul the way children use their services. The Prime Minister set a deadline for the likes of Apple and Google to ensure children stop sending and receiving explicit pictures. Sir Keir Starmer says the government needs to get tough.
2: This is not an impossible challenge. These are some of the most innovative companies in the world. And I believe they can solve it. But if they choose not to, then we will act and we will change the law.
1: The situation in the Middle East is becoming more intense. Iran says it will stop striking Israel if Israel agrees to stop attacking Lebanon. Both sides resumed airstrikes over the weekend for the first time in 2 months. The mother of a student who was stabbed to death by paranoid schizophrenic Valdo Calacane says the victims of his attacks were robbed of justice. The killer did not face a murder trial but was sentenced to an indefinite hospital order for killing Barnaby Weber, Grace O'Malley Kumar and Ian Coates. Emma Webber is calling on the government to re-examine Calacane's prosecution and sentencing.
3: This isn't about vengeance. It's about doing the right thing, righting this grievous wrong and changing the systems that failed. The excuses stop here. And accountability starts today.
1: A murder investigation's underway after a 19-year-old woman died when gunshots were heard at a house in North London. Paramedics called police to Dale Grove in Finchley, where the victim was pronounced dead at the scene. Energy bills would be cheaper under the Liberal Democrats. Deputy Leader Daisy Cooper says they'll claw back £5 billion in windfall profits from energy firms to pay for discounts.
4: This would be a permanent fix designed to tackle fuel poverty at its source and to give people that peace of mind that they crave, that they can afford their basic energy needs.
1: And Sir Idris Elba has urged James Bond producers to not make the character too woke. That's the latest from Radio News Hub. I'm David Hall.
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10: Yes, it is. Hello and welcome back to the second hour of your Monday Drive Time show on the 8th of June 2026. How are you? I hope you are doing well. It was a good first hour. We had plenty of tunes. We had a tribute to Anthony Head, who sadly passed on Friday. We had Pink. We had an Arabic remix of a song. We had it all, didn't we? And I've still got it all for you on the second hour. We've got stuff about the Himalayas. We have stuff about a really expensive candle. And we also have a bit of Craig David. This is 7 days.

Craig David there, 7 days. Now, a tiny Himalayan kingdom is paying families to have more children. Bhutan, home to 800,000 people, is worried about its declining population and has announced that the state will pay £78 a month per child if parents have three or more children, and then children are not eligible past 3 years old. My question to you is, if this state paid you £78 a month, would that encourage you to have more children? If you would like to get in contact with me and talk about that, you can do so on the WhatsApp number at 07784691440. And while you do that, we can listen to the script and the man who can't be moved.

0: the script there. Now, I just love them. I love that the band and the man with bald head. I especially like him. He's on guitar. I don't know his name, but I know he's got a bald head, or did in a Hall of Fame music video. If you do know who that is something I really do need to know, because I need to know his name. I can't just keep calling him the man who's bald in a music video, because that doesn't really tell you anything. But if you do know who that is in the script, the man who's bald and plays guitar, you can contact me on the WhatsApp number and get through at 07784 691 440. I really, really do need to know that. I've just thought of that. Really would like to know it. Bit Bollywood now, though.
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4: Did you know that the... by the way, those are the ads. Did you know that the Stonehenge was first started to be constructed in 3100 BC? I'm enjoying throwing these little facts at you. I hope they stick in your head and maybe help you win a pub quiz every now and then. Can We Dance, The Vamps.

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0: The M271 we can begin with, and it has... The density of the traffic is pretty much exactly the same as what it was. The length of the queue on, if you're heading towards Nursling from Millbrook, that is about a third of the carriageway, nothing too concerning. And the other direction, it's just that end part of the carriageway as you are entering Millbrook. Nothing else really to be too concerned about. The M27 is completely fine all the way from Cadenham through to Portsmouth, apart from a little tiny bit of disruption on the carriageway travelling towards Portsmouth between Swanwick and Whiteley. Tiny bit of delay there, shouldn't really notice it. The M3, everything is fine until you get to the Headbourne-Worthy part of the Winnow Interchange, as per usual. And now we can go into the city of Southampton. The Winchester Road, the University of Southampton Highfield campus, top of Southampton Common, and that sort of Bassett area have eased now and isn't presenting too many problems. Just now we're just clearing the jams, but nothing I think is really being added to the jams, so we should be A-OK. Swaisling, centre of Swaisling, let's have a look at that, and we can see that that stayed about the same. Might have eased a tiny bit, but not too much and not really anything noticeable. My message is avoid that if you can, but if you are caught up in it, you shouldn't be held for too long. Centre of Portswood hasn't really changed. I think there is a bit of a road closure as you are coming... As you're going to be joining Thomas Lewis Way in the centre of Portswood, I think there's a road closure there. That might explain why there is some disruption around Portswood. Bethwell Valley doesn't look too bad, just a little spotty delays. Same in the Avenue, that looks okay, apart from the little tiny spotty delays. Everything around St Mary's Stadium and Northern Bridge, that's quite bad right about now. My message is avoid that area. Itchen Bridge, quite busy on the carriageway going into Wolston, Weston, Newtown, Old Netley and Burlesdon. That side does look quite bad on the Itchen Bridge. Ocean Village, Servant Sky, doesn't look too bad. It's usual busy south. So as with St Mary, Southampton Central Station. Western Docks area of Millbrook and Shirley Road, Shirley Regents Park, Maybush, Nursling all have minor spotty delays. Let's go to the trains.
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0: Okay, and I can tell you that your delayed departures from Southampton Central are as follows. 1736 expected 1738 to Romsey is delayed. And those are all your delays. There's just that one flight, that run train from Romsey to Romsey from Southampton Central that is delayed. Let's have a look at the weather, because everything seems absolutely fine on the flights and the ferries. Weather now.
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0: Heavy showers clearing Kent this evening and tonight, then sunny spells for many. A dry night follows with clear spells, but showers into western parts by dawn. Minimum temperature of 5 degrees Celsius. On Tuesday, mostly cloudy with heavy showers and sunny intervals early, with a risk of hail and thunder. Sunny spells as showers ease later, feeling cool for the time of year. Maximum temperature of 19 degrees Celsius. And your outlook for Wednesday to Friday. Sunshine and showers Wednesday with a risk of thunder. Rain arriving during Thursday, Friday. Sunny spells perhaps with rain or showers. Breezy at times, rather cool, trending nearer normal. And that is your traffic and travel update. Now, be prepared for this to go majorly wrong, because I don't know what album I'm playing it for, but I'm trying to play you Baby by Justin Bieber. Bear with, if this goes wrong, I'll come back and we'll play just another track. This could go massively wrong. Oh, it hasn't gone wrong. This is the right one. Baby, Justin Bieber on a Waz.

0: Baby Justin Bieber there. Now, I got a Tesco order last night to my door because they do this thing called Whoosh. It's really actually quite a nice way of getting like the stuff you need from a nearby local small shop. Anyway, I got a Tesco order last night and the Uber man who delivered it said, "Hey, aren't you the guy from Waz FM who like does the Monday Drive Time show and normally screws something up?" Well, I said, "Yes, I am." He said, "What's coming up on the Waz this week, mate?" Well, I said this.
1: "Oh, my Lord, take this boat. Lay me at the bottom of the river. The devil has come to carry me home. Lay me at the bottom.
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1: Raggy the robot will be riding to the rescue of the grazing animals of Dorset as part of a project to weed out poisonous plants. Designed to detect and remove ragwort from fields and pastures, it's getting its first test on farms and land throughout this summer. Ragwort can be lethal for horses and other grazing animals, causing serious liver damage and ultimately death. It is usually weeded out by hand, which is labour-intensive, costly, and poses risks to people and the environment. And Dorset Council has obviously decided to send out Raggy the Robot, which I love. I love the name, Raggy the Robot. In fact, this show is now sponsored by Raggy the Robot. No Time to Die, Billie Eilish.

0: Billie Eilish there on a Waz, and that's the first time I think I've played her. I can't actually remember though. I think it's the first time I played her. Bit Bollywood now.
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Do I play that song too much? Yes, maybe. But do I love that song? Yes, I do, definitely. Drinking Alone, Carrie Underwood, another song that I play regularly and I also love. But I swear there's a story. It's not just random love for Carrie Underwood. I swear there's a story. Tell you after this.

So, why do I love Carrie Underwood so much? It's a valid question. I play her songs, that song in particular, quite a lot. But and I feel it's a valid question, so I'm going to answer it. When I was on Hospital Radio, at the very, very start of my radio career, I helped host a country song as my first sort of foray into being trained up to hopefully... It fell through, but hopefully the ambition was to then host a show on my own on Hospital Radio. I was paired with a country show, and we had a lot of country songs. Carrie Underwood, Shania Twain occasionally, a load of different country music artists, Luke Swindell, she had me at Heads Carolina, lots of different country songs. And I would need to come up with links to these songs. And I was scrolling the internet, and I found something about Carrie Underwood that really stood out to me. She said, in Carrie Underwood's eyes, if you release a song on a studio album, you better be able to sing it back to your fans live on stage. It stems back to her childhood, apparently, when she would hear artists live that didn't sound like they were supposed to sound based on their recorded songs. She says it was always a letdown. It's always so deflating, I'd lose respect for them. I'd go to a concert, hear them drop keys, and I was like, you can't hit the notes. Why'd you record them if you can't sing them? That stuff is important to me. And you know what, Carrie, it's important to me too. So that's why I play a hell of a lot of Carrie Underwood songs, because that article sticks with me. And I'd like to think if ever I was a recording artist, I would live by that. 17MK.

0: Time for the Mads, then it's Bollywood, and then it's the travel.
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0: lingering effects of the delays that we've been reporting on throughout the show. M27 seems completely fine from Cadenham to Portsmouth, with that little bit of delay on the carriageway going towards Portsmouth between Swanwick and Whiteley. M3, let's have a look at that. And there's a bit of disruption near Shawford coming back into Winchester. Delay near Shawford there, and the Winnow interchange is its lovely gargantuan busy self. Top of Southampton Common, Winchester Road and Bassett, delays there that have been present throughout the whole show are now easing, not anything to worry about right now. Delays in Swaisling have eased significantly, nothing there to worry about. Portswood is still a bit dodgy due to that road closure that I mentioned as you joined Thomas Lewis Way in front at the centre of Portswood. Belvoir Valley doesn't look too bad whatsoever, that's pretty clear. Little spotty delays on the avenue, nothing to be too concerned about. Areas around St Mary's Stadium and Northern Bridge don't look too bad right about now. That's about what they were previously on the travel at 5:20. No real betterment there, but it's staying steady. It's not getting any worse, at least. Ocean Village and Solent Sky areas of Southampton City Centre look to be their usual busy self. A little bit of disruption. That disruption that was on the Itchen Bridge near Ocean Village has now cleared, which is good to know. Areas around Southampton Central train station don't look too bad. Usual busy self. Spotty delays in Shirley, Maybush and Nursling, as well as the Western Docks area of Millbrook. Let's have a quick look at the trains, and I can tell you the trains between London Waterloo and Wimbledon may be cancelled, delayed or revised. Please check with your travel operator. Now, your delayed departures at Southampton Central. A delayed departure was the 1752 departed 1753 to Basingstoke that departed late. And everything else seems absolutely fine. Everything is also fine on the flights and the ferries, which means we can go to the weather.
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0: This evening and tonight, heavy showers clear in Kent, then sunny spells for many this evening. A dry night follows with clear spells, but showers into western parts by dawn. Minimum temperature of 5 degrees Celsius. On Tuesday, mostly cloudy with heavy showers and sunny intervals early Tuesday, but with a risk of hail and thunder. Sunny spells and showers ease later, feeling cool for the time of year. Maximum temperature of 19 degrees. And an outlook for the rest of the week, sunshine or showers Wednesday with a risk of thunder. Rain arriving during Thursday. Friday, sunny spells, perhaps with rain or showers, breezy at times, rather cool, trending nearer the normal temperature. And that is your weather and your travel update. And, oh, good Lord, right. Do you need a gift for that special someone? Do you need a gift that will leave them going, why? Well, you need the new tomato and mint leaf candle from Megan. This fresh and uplifting candle brings a crisp garden aroma into your home. And if you're wondering about the price, it's £30. £30. What a bargain. To bring us close to the end of the show, this is Good Times, Roll Deep and Jodie Connor, only on a WAZ.

Okay, I'm just going to bring that to an end because it's come to my attention that we don't actually have time for that song. And I need to tell you a hearty, hearty goodbye. It's been my first show back in, I think, 3 weeks. So thank you for making me feel as welcome as ever. And I hope you enjoyed the show. I hope you enjoyed all the parts of the show. I hope you had a laugh. I hope you maybe even had

bit of a cry with the Anthony Head stuff, because, you know, he was a true icon. Thank you so much for listening. I love you all. And to play us out, Waiting for Love, Avicii. Oh, it's such a good song, isn't it? Waiting for Love, Avicii, to play us out. Thank you so much for listening. I absolutely love the world of all of you. Thank you very much. Love you all, and

0: 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The library is the perfect place for a quiet read, family activities, children's day out, borrowing your favourite book to take home, or simply to search online for jobs. 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
1: Big tech companies must do more to prevent children sending and receiving explicit pictures. The Prime Minister, Sir Keir Starmer, has to clamp down on companies such as Apple and Google and has given them a three-month deadline or face a change in the law. But Conservative leader Kemi Badenoch says the PM needs to get even tougher.
2: I don't want to see children being able to send nudes. A much simpler way of dealing with these things is getting children off social media rather than piecemeal measures that are tackling the problems issue by issue. We've got to go much further than that.
1: Israeli Prime Minister Benjamin Netanyahu says his country will hold off attacking Iran for now. Earlier, the Iranian military said it would stop striking Israel after military action resumed at the weekend for the first time since April. Work and Pensions Secretary Pat McFadden says diplomacy is the only way forward.
3: I think it's in everyone's interest for hostilities to cease, for us to try to get an agreement that tries to take the pressure off the rising prices that have resulted from hostilities in the Middle East in recent months.
1: The government's being urged to re-examine the prosecution and sentencing of paranoid schizophrenic Valdo Calacane. He was given an indefinite hospital order for killing Barnaby Webber, Grace O'Malley Kumar and Ian Coates in Nottingham in 2023 and didn't face a murder trial. Barnaby's mother Emma says the victims were robbed of justice.
4: Valdo Calacane got away with murder. He took three innocent lives, tried to take three more, and the system let him plead to manslaughter. The entire handling of the case needs urgent independent re-examination.
1: At least 32 people have died after an earthquake in the southern Philippines. A 7.8 magnitude quake struck, triggering tsunami alerts in Indonesia, Japan and Australia. And Christian Eriksen's back home with his family and doing well after collapsing during a match against Ukraine on Sunday. That's the latest from Radio News Hub. I'm David Hall.
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1: Months to radically overhaul the way children use their services. The Prime Minister set a deadline for the likes of Apple and Google to ensure children stop sending and receiving explicit pictures. Sir Keir Starmer says the government needs to get tough.
2: This is not an impossible challenge. These are some of the most innovative companies in the world, and I believe they can solve it. But if they choose not to, then we will and we will change the law.
1: The situation in the Middle East is becoming more intense. Iran says it will stop striking Israel if Israel agrees to stop attacking Lebanon. The mother of a student who was stabbed to death by paranoid schizophrenic Valdo Kalakane says the victims of his attacks were robbed of justice. The killer did not face a murder trial but was sentenced to an indefinite hospital order. And energy bills would be cheaper under the Liberal Democrats. The party says they'll use $5 billion in windfall profits to pay for discounts. That's the latest from Radio News Hub. I'm David Hall.
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So, Tasters Tasum Kawalishi, Kazamad Sandor, Nadir Borsho, like Tasum Kawalishi request our legging Mungta, so Zamanang the WhatsApp, the Mung the WhatsApp, no mama, Pochtoman is so wishy in a peg. Zamung the WhatsApp number to the Sifer, Wawa Atisalor, Spagna Hayo Salor Salor Sifer, Yoda Fabianatas, Telkom 077-846-91440, Zamung the WhatsApp number there, or Tasu Kawalishi, but Debani Mungs at Tamasun say. And I report is Tas the Playcom, the Zubair Nawas Sandara, Janana Loyakhtar Tarasha, and yeah.

And the Gauzu band Nawaz Msandara and Sangachima told to Elly Mali, Dosa on a fellow the TikTok Kimaguri, who beam, so telephone no chat, WhatsApp ki message, okay, but it's however an issue that they must love that she's tasked my playlist for Hiki, so it's a problem in alarm. But anyways, Yona Farbiana, your request are legal there. Taj Halim Rose, the man, the request is Starlink play kaum sta de para and fikr kaum chi hum da the just as wal playlist no hai ki to re kom to re kom sa ta wala the request no de and sta de para da play kaum ma anyways ya da fi bana ta sta de whatsapp number da kam 01185 na haya 0000 zmung da whatsapp number de and ta sta da wa re da harun ba cha sandara da ta chalim ro taraf na

Sorry, I hope that's what I'm going to need. I'm sure you'll tell you like took my like a problem lady. So I was checking the protocol. I was in a giga was case. So I hope that's it. We're going to party say normally. And yes, anyways, banana, Tajalim Rora, the request of the Biana and Zuz among the Bella Sandras as the Lagom, dear watch the Javed Amir Hill request of the Ragle or I will say Kijima Radio Shrokrilla Hamisha. Ara Rez Yauna, Duana Fara, Yau Ya Duana Fara Huba Hamisha, Javed Amir Hill Sandra Rochtala. So, dear watch my Fekeroku. Chat request in the Raligal, on Nanchi, told Halaguri, but request in the Raligi, so Mafikoroko, it's okay, it's a stash of the Baraplekom, it's Habaranishta there, no problem. And this one will request the matter of Nestas Lapar, the Mung the Watan, Sandara Tantana Watana, the Javed Amir Hill, or Darina Maki, or the Hopiana Tas to WhatsApp number that comes up to this, they pass it like WhatsApp, like message, okay, you suck to WhatsApp, not Larina Biazatas to show. Anyway, so the Mung the WhatsApp number, the Sefer Wawa, at the Salor Spagna, Hayas, Salor Salor Sefer, Tasuka, the shape of Debani. Mungzara tamasuni say and taga tantana watana Javed Amir Hill.

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1: Anyways, da gawatan tanawatana and WhatsApp ki message no sakh dir di because was number taso was wagas to support jir to ita. Anyways, so WhatsApp ki message no arwandi but obviously that's koshish okay link rawale ke tak zasta sandara play kama or numam buli ke tak zapuishum da cha message te because mata as number ikhkari num nakhkari. 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Rodrigo, that's you look super okay, like patience is okay. And yes, so that's why Shafiq Mori, Watan, Tarsu, that's the message you know.

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The request not all Halagudu, so was told possibly messaging a Kawi. So I'm talking on my nose. Figure comes in number channel, Lara de Hatter, but it's okay. تیر بشو دی خبرونه عزیز موږ بل سندره طرف ته چې دلته یو ورور چې دی اولسو یو سندره غوښتلی او موږ یو د خیبر ځوانان زلمی سوري موږ یو د خیبر زلمی وکیل خان ورور چې دی د سندره غوښتلی وسه د هغې د پرده پلی کوو اولسو موږ وخت ور نه لرو لس منټه لرو سو ګورو چې بلې سندرې ته وخت شته یا نه بټ تر څو تک دا واورئ بیکاز

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1: Oh, hi, Awaz FM. It's Fiona Fennell here, a musical director of Delicious Sounds Choir. We're celebrating our 10th birthday, and at the same time, we're raising money for a fantastic charity in Southampton called CLEAR. It'd be great to talk to you, Ali. Maybe we can speak at the cafe. Thanks, bye.
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0: Hello, how are you? 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You play any good song for me? 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
3: All right, it's a big one. 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
6: जब आप अपनी कम्युनिटी में घर में लगने वाली आग, कार एक्सीडेंट या किसी और इमरजेंसी के तबाहकुन नताइज के बारे में सुनते हैं तो आप जरूर सोचते होंगे कि काश आप इससे बचने के लिए कुछ कर सकते। बतौर एक फायर 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
9: I hate people that drop litter. Really makes me angry. There's no shortage of bins around. Although I'm gonna say my piece on bins. Those new style bins that have the thing that you pull out.
10: Oh yeah.
9: Is it me or I don't like touching a bin because right. You don't know what you know. It's just disgusting, and you've got to actually pull this handle that all kinds of skanky people have touched. And it could have like rubbish residue on it. No, not for me. I'd rather take it home with me and put it in my own bin, which doesn't get collected.
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10: In Britain today, we all know that many, many people are trapped behind the wheel of a car. 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

0: 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A was or a was?
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3: I can see a massive black plume of smoke. I'm at least a mile away.
6: जब आप अपनी कम्युनिटी में घर में लगने वाली आग, कार एक्सीडेंट या किसी और इमरजेंसी के तबाह कुन नतायज के बारे में सुनते हैं जब आप अपनी कम्युनिटी में घर में लगने वाली आग, कार एक्सीडेंट या किसी और इमरजेंसी के तबाह कुन

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3: 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I'm from Bournemouth. 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
2: All right, it's a big one. You have to hurry up, please.
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8: Hello, there's a big fire in the end of Garden Center in Hammersley. I can see a massive black plume of smoke at least a mile away and I can see the fire.
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3: जब आप अपनी कम्युनिटी में घर में लगने वाली आग, कार एक्सीडेंट या किसी और इमरजेंसी के तबाह कुन नतायज के बारे में सुनते हैं तो आप जरूर सोचते होंगे कि काश आप इससे बचने के लिए कुछ कर सकते। बतौर एक फायर 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

0: Let's do it.
1: I cannot figure out how to stop the genre of Pakistan pop playing in one of these feeders. So we may have to skip a few advert breaks or something. I don't know what we're going to have to do here, but we'll persevere on. But
0: I've just noticed your phone there, that BT one.
1: The old school
0: That's
1: one.
0: That's a nice phone,
1: That's
0: isn't it?
1: The studio phone.
0: That's right, isn't it?
1: We don't turn that on.
0: Yeah. Does that, what number's that then?
1: Well, you put it on here.
0: Yeah.
1: On this feeder. But the if you look behind, it says Mic Live. When the phone rings, that flashes up green. And then you're like, you have to put everything on hold, speak to someone. I just don't know what's going on. It's just
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8: This is Ross and Arlo. We're loving all the tunes in the car. We've just come back from Southampton Hospital, where they fixed Arlo's arm in the hospital there, and we'd like you to play a tune for everyone else recovering with the great teams there. Keep up the amazing tune.

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7: जब आप अपनी कम्युनिटी में घर में लगने वाली आग, कार एक्सीडेंट या किसी और इमरजेंसी के तबाहकुन नताइज के बारे में सुनते हैं तो आप जरूर सोचते होंगे कि काश आप इससे बचने के लिए कुछ कर सकते। बतौर एक फायर 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
10: This is Ross and Arlo. We're loving all the tunes in the car. We've just come back from Southampton Hospital, where they fixed Arlo's arm in the hospital there. 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

0: If it's happening in Southampton, we've got the news. 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
1: Hello, there's a big fire in the end of the garden centre. Now I'm
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1: All right, it's a big one. 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
4: 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We're on the way.
1: Hello, there's a big fire in the end of the garden centre. 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
5: जब आप अपनी कम्युनिटी में घर में लगने वाली आग, कार एक्सीडेंट या किसी और इमरजेंसी के तबाह कुन नतायज के बारे में सुनते हैं तो आप जरूर सोचते होंगे कि काश आप इससे बचने के लिए कुछ कर सकते। बतौर एक फायर 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
1: In Britain today, we all know that many, many people are trapped behind the wheel of a car. 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
8: Hello, I'm calling from Stockholm, Sweden. This is Elton's mother. I just want to say it's amazing to hear your voice on the radio. I'm so proud of you. I love you. I miss him. And I'm so excited to come to Southampton for a visit.

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3: All right, it's a big one. 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
3: All right, it's a big one. You have to hurry up, please.
4: 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We're on the way.
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9: Ali, Malcolm here in Portsmouth. 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I am now tuned into Awaz and it's showing clearly on my digital sign on my radio. Lovely to hear you back again. 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
2: All right, it's a big one. 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
2: right,
4: no problem. We're on the way. Hello, there's a big fire in the end of the garden center. I'm not sure. I'm not sure. I'm not sure. और इनसे होने वाले नुकसानात से कैसे बचा जाए, इस जून एक तब्दीली लाएं, फायर फाइटर बने। फायर फाइटर बनने के बारे में मजीद मालूमात हासिल करने और रिक्रूटमेंट के दिनों के बारे में जानने के लिए hantsfire.gov.uk विजिट करें।
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16: 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Please, agar ho sake to meherbani, shukriya.